now. This is a good place to ask him. But let me tell you what we will ask him tonight. We are building intentionally. So, the strategy is, you're going to go home by the help of the Spirit. You will outline the goodness of God and bring it here. And before we ask him of anything, you will speak back those things to him. Like, eulogy. Are you not the one who did this? You did this. Thank you. Did this. And then, when that incense has arisen, then you would ask him. Now, but what we are going to ask him first is not for material things. You don't begin from the material things. Amen. We're going to begin from Isaiah 42 verse 9. From tomorrow, we'll begin to ask him for the things that we need. Behold, the former things are come to pass, and new things do I declare. Before they spring forth, I tell you of them. Isaiah 43 verse 19. Isaiah 43 verse 19. Behold, I will do a new thing. Now it shall spring forth. Shall ye not know it? I will make a way in the wilderness and rivers in the desert. Say, Father, in my walk with you, in my spiritual life, do a new thing. In my word life, in my prayer life, in my consecration, in my service to you, in my devotion, do a new thing. Open your mouth and pray. Open your mouth loud. Do a new thing. Do a new thing. Do a new thing. Do a new thing. Hallelujah, challenge, pray. This is the most important. Say, Lord, set me on fire for you. Remember, it takes power to reign. By me, wisdom, kings reign. So seek God. Seek ye first the kingdom, and all these things shall be added. Say, do a new thing. This hallelujah challenge, set me on fire. I receive grace to study the word. I receive grace to stay in prayer. I receive grace to dwell in your presence, to wait on you. I receive grace. Open your mouth. To walk uprightly, to live in holiness. I receive grace. Open your mouth and pray. That's right. That's the trajectory. We begin from the spiritual. The spiritual controls everything. Say, do a new thing. Say, do a new thing in my heart. Do something new in my heart. Share that brought your love in my heart. Let me love you more than I love things. Help me to seek you. To seek you in prayer. To seek you in the word. To seek you in worship. To serve you wholeheartedly. Somebody is not praying. I know you can pray better than this. I know you can pray better than this. The volume is normally louder when you ask for things. Say, Father, pour out your spirit afresh on me. Let there be a fresh outpouring. Fresh outpouring on me. Fresh outpouring of your spirit. The spirit of grace and supplication. The spirit that makes praying fun and easy. Fresh anointing. This hallelujah challenge. Let it be a spiritual retreat. I'm not just here to shop for things. I'm not just here to shop for marriage, to shop for jobs, to shop for favor. I'm here to see you

Open the eyes of my heart. Open the eyes of my heart. Say, Father, Ephesians 1:17. It says that the God of our Lord Jesus Christ, the Father of glory, may give to you the spirit of wisdom and revelation in the knowledge of Him, that the eyes of your understanding be enlightened, that you may know the hope of His calling and the riches of the glory of His inheritance in the saints, and the exceeding greatness of His power towards us what who believe, according unto the working of His mighty power which He wrought in Christ when He raised Him from the dead. Say, Father, Father, open my eyes to see Jesus. I want to have a Jesus encounter. This hallelujah challenge. Open your mouth and pray. I want you to pray with vigor.

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I want to have a Jesus encounter. 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Reveal your glory. 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

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Beloved, I want you to trust the grace of God on my life. I want you to just at least trust that you, we are being led by the Spirit. I've been praying all day. I was in my room just trying to rest my voice. And so all I've been doing is just praying in tongues, listening to the Bible, reading my Bible, and just having my earphones and just crying out to the Lord. I'm telling you, by the grace of God, the man standing before you loves God. I love the Lord. You know, I know every now and then people just, they talk about people they don't even know. But we love this Jesus. And I tell you, what we are doing tonight is the will of God. See, the God I know, what you've done tonight, you don't even need to ask him. But we will ask because he says what to ask. We are just going through the protocol. We are following the protocol. I'm teaching you the sure way of touching his heart, to seek him first. And then he adds, amen. Hallelujah. That's all we'll ask tonight. I was going to ask us to pray wisdom. We'll do that tomorrow. You will see the kind of miracles you've never seen before. And then every night before you go home, even if it's 5 minutes, thank him again. Read out those things to him and tell him, Daddy, speak to me. Speak to me as I sleep. Speak to me. Encounter me. See, when it starts working for you, nobody will tell you to stop. I'm telling you. Oh, Pastor Nat, how do you get your songs? This is how I get them. Adonai, how did I get Adonai? And the things that have blessed the body of Christ. I just minister to the Lord before I sleep. I minister to him. I just tell him I love him. As I'm waking up, I'll just hear a song from a distant place. And then God takes it to the nations. That's how your ideas for business will come. That's how he will tell you, call this person now. That's how it works. Meanwhile, you are trying your flesh. You are trying to call them, and when they see the call, they don't pick. But when you call by the Spirit, when the Holy Ghost says, call them now. And sometimes, call them now is 4 a.m. When, like he told Peter, launch into the deep. He said, we've told all night. He said, launch into the deep. The master that made the fish is talking and arguing. Hallelujah. May God help us to be spiritual people. Have you been blessed? Now we're going to take our offerings shortly. But I want to do something very important. If you are watching us tonight, and this Jesus we've so celebrated is not your Lord, this is your moment. In the past 2 days, we've had almost 11,000 people say yes to Jesus. That gladdens my heart. If there is no other testimony, we are a success. But guess what? The testimonies are flowing in. Please remind me to pray against the plague. We have to pray every night. But if you don't know Jesus, all of the dancing and the jumping will be a waste. This Jesus changed my life. I was in church for years, but I didn't know him. But he had mercy on me. He opened my eyes. He saved me and made me a sign and a wonder. That's the gospel. God sent his son in the form of sinful man, but he lived a sinless life, but opted to take upon himself the body of sin. He satisfied the requirement of death and sin for you. He took the shame. He was despised, stricken, smitten, just because of you. And all you need to do is to believe. And how do you express that? Believe. Your conviction in your heart to believe, and then to confess with your mouth that he's the Son of God. He came, he died, he rose again for your justification, and you will be saved. His power, the Holy Spirit, not just his power, God the Spirit will come and make his abode in you and help you to live the Christian life. The Christian life is not trying to live life. The Christian life is God living the life out through you. It's no longer I that lives, but Christ
that lives in me. Galatians 2:20. So wherever you are, can I advertise the greatest gift in the world? The one who made me a sign and a wonder. And I assure you, you know, people say life with Christ is no crisis. It's not really true. You go through things in life, but you see, the truth is, when you go through them, He'll be with you. He'll be with you in fire. He'll be with you through the storm. So wherever you are, raise your hands. In your rooms, your places of work, maybe you are gathering together, like I saw them in a school, I think in Zambia or Kenya together. Just raise your hand and say with me, Lord Jesus, I come to you today. Thank you for your presence. Thank you for your word. Thank you for the finished work on the cross. Thank you for dying for me. You did that, all of that, just for me. Thank you. I acknowledge I am a sinner. I cannot save myself. Save me. Wash me with your blood. Write my name in the book of life. In Jesus' mighty name. I confess you as my Lord and Savior. And I declare I'm born again. In Jesus' mighty name. Put your hands together for our new brothers and sisters. Father, I declare everyone who has said that prayer now a bona fide, blood-washed, spirit-filled child of God. In Jesus' name. Amen. Now, please look to your screen. We have a link and a barcode. This is the very important part of it, because you have to be discipled. And we have an office. People work full-time. They are paid salaries just for this. You know, because that's how much you mean to us. We're going to send you a free Bible. We're going to send you a pamphlet. You know, courtesy our partners anywhere you are in the world, by God's grace. So please fill the form and then we'll connect with you. Amen. Hallelujah. Now, I'm going to ask us to give to God now. And I hope those of us in the studio also do that. When I go home, I do that every day. And I name my offering. I name it, the Lord reigns over my finances. Hallelujah. Challenge is a blessing. And you know, it costs money to project things like this with the sort of excellence that we do. So I want to, you know, encourage you to scan the barcode, click the link, or go to our website, hallelujahchallengelive.com. Click on partnership. You'll find various options, bank accounts and payment platforms. They are very secure. And, you know, partner with us and help us do more. And also, maybe release your faith by a seed or something, and heaven will honor you. In Jesus' name. One of the ways that we worship God is through our substance. So go ahead and do that. Amen. Don't log out without hearing the blast of the trumpet. Amen. Can we celebrate our partners? We're just going to roll them. I like to honor them. It's part of my secret Thanksgiving. So we thank them. Simon Cooper partners. Go back to the first one again. Shogi, Azusa, iFix, Carol, Evently, Royal Ensemble, MDB Lovely, MDB Luxury, Food Logic, Mini Foods, Gino, Juba, Glowfield, Premium Trust, Zenith Bank, GTCO, Flutterway, Payaza, The Brook House, Instagram, Facebook, Mixer, YouTube. Then we have some new kids on the block, Bank 78, Hagai, Latana, and Karahop, MOW, Haberdashery. Okay, was so, the funds are so small. Please increase them. 12 spices. Celebrate them for me. Amen. Father, bless these businesses in Jesus' name. Lift your hands and let's declare. Say, Father, over the nations of the earth, on behalf of the nations of the earth, we ask for mercy. We raise the standard of the blood against any plague, against every epidemic, against every pandemic, in the name of Jesus. Pray that prayer in 1 minute. Show us mercy. There would not be another COVID by your mercy. Please, we cry for mercy in the name of Jesus. In the name of Jesus. In the name of Jesus.

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Amen. Now we're going to close with the blast of the trumpet. Tomorrow we will start decreeing. Say decreeing. Kings rule by decree. Whatever you don't want in your life, you will decree against it. And whatever you want, you decree for it. 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Amen. Father, we declare that you reign. As we blast the horn, we declare that the Lord reigns. In Jesus' name. Amen.

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Amen. 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Amen. Team, let's

0: Study the Bible from a doctrinal context. And the assignment of doctrine is the methodical presentation of scripture such that it helps you learn God as he designed. You see that now? The word doctrine comes from the Latin word doctrina. It means a set of beliefs that transit a student to reflect the knowledge of the master. So the end point of doctrine is that the student becomes like the master. Are we together now? There is the third layer to scripture is called the prophetic layer. Now the prophetic layer is with respect to the unique revelation the Holy Spirit gives you from that scripture that may be applicable to you alone and to your spiritual work. It becomes an error when you convert a prophetic speaking to become a doctrine. You see, so under the influence of the prophetic, any scripture can mean anything with respect to what God is doing in your life. You see that now? Yeah. The statement come from any part of scripture can be for you the revelation that brings you into a new season. But it is unique to your dealing with God, and he will culture your mind to understand what he intended for you to understand from that statement. It is for your benefit. I'll give you an instance. I would always like to give this reference. Galatians chapter 2 and verse 2. Paul made a profound statement there, and he said, I went up by revelation. Now, from a contextual standpoint, he just meant I moved to another region. There's no, I mean, it was just a continuation of his story. And he said, I got to another place. It's like saying I moved from London to Leicester. And so he says, I went up by revelation. But Spirit of God can carve out a prophetic meaning out of that, that we ascend in the spirit and in life on account of the revelation that we have. You never go down when you have revelation. You go up by revelation. Now, you cannot make a doctrine out of this, but from a prophetic standpoint, it has become profiting to you. So it will sponsor a passion for revelation. And when someone asks you, why are you serious with the word like this? You will tell them that the Spirit of God taught you that the way we go up is by revelation. Are we learning now? Yeah, so I want to look at the subject of the harvest first from a doctrinal standpoint. And then hopefully by the evening session would now bring other expressions to it as it relates to our lives. Are we ready? Amen.
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3: Wow, that cliff's edge.
2: And sure, on board it has everything you'd expect a luxury train to have. Cozy bedrooms, gorgeous bathrooms, and delicious food while enjoying the views out the window from the dining room. But what makes this train stand out above any other train I've ridden around the world is the fact that you get off the train every single day.
3: This really is amazing.
2: But what we're about to find out is that this isn't just a train ride, but a journey into Vietnam in jeeps, rickshaws, boats, gondolas, caves, and ruins. It's 8 days and 7 nights that they call the S Journey. And it might just be the most memorable train experience of my life. So, we're starting in Hanoi, where we get picked up at our hotel in a luxury SUV to help navigate the famous Vietnamese traffic and take us to the station.
3: Wow, okay.
2: We've arrived. Hello.
3: Hello.
2: Oh, thank you. Oh. Wow, cool towel. I'm Mike.
4: Thank you.
2: And I'm traveling with my friend Seb.
5: Thank you.
2: Wow, what a welcome. So with a cold towel, our new hats, a specialty cocktail served in a giant ice cube, and our room key in hand, we're now ready to board.
4: Here we go.
5: Ready.
4: We're ready.
3: What an entrance.
4: I may have underestimated this trip already.
3: Hello, thank you.
4: Oh, wow. What a gorgeous hallway.
2: This train is decorated in the Indochine style.
4: Look at the doorway. Oh, yeah.
5: Whoa, okay. This is definitely the best room we ever had.
4: This will do.
2: A blend of French colonial and traditional Vietnamese influences. And I think my favorite feature of the bedroom here are the pull-out storage areas under the beds. But of course, that's not all.
4: Sav, what's behind you?
5: I think it's the bathroom.
4: Whoa. What?
5: Oh my god, this is even better than the room.
4: Really? Look at this. Whoa.
2: Covered in green tile and featuring brass fittings, this well-styled bathroom was not forgotten when they designed this train. And the best feature is, of course, the full-size shower with a rain shower head.
4: The only thing, you're a little too big for this place. It is a train after all.
5: This is definitely the best train I've ever been on with you.
4: I think this is maybe one of the most luxurious I've ever been on.
5: And you've been on a lot.
4: I've been on a lot of trains.
2: If our room doesn't set the tone for this trip, well, then this just might.
5: What do we have here?
4: Bottega Brut.
5: All right.
4: I've had sparkling wine on trains before, but I've never had it waiting for me in my room.
5: It's definitely a taste of what's to come.
4: I think so. Cheers, Seb. To
5: Cheers.
4: The beginning of a journey. An S journey. It tastes better on a train.
5: So good.
4: I guess next is dinner time to the dining car. Oh, wait. Tonight's the first night I read in the itinerary that tonight we have to dress in our fanciest clothes. Let's go get changed. Ready?
5: Yeah.
4: Wow. You clean up nice.
5: You look good, Mike.
4: Thanks.
5: Let's go.
4: Dinner.
6: Welcome, sir.
4: Thank you very much.
6: Lovely.
4: Look at this napkin flower we've got.
2: The dining car is equally stylish and comfortable.
5: Cheers.
4: Cheers.
5: It's quite nice.
4: Quite nice indeed.
2: Tonight's starter is bluefin tuna.
7: Yes.
4: Thank you.
7: Please, sorry.
4: It's on a floating bed of smoking stones.
5: Is it like this?
4: I have never had food served to me like this before. And we're on a train.
5: And we haven't even left yet.
4: I'm understanding what this trip is going to be like. I think I'm underprepared.
2: And right on time, as we finish our appetizer, we start to move. Which means, as we start rolling through the city, next up is Hanoi's famous train street.
8: This is really cool, Sam. This is very unique. We're one of the few people who get to see the Hanoi train street from inside the train. Well, outside the train.
5: Here we go!
2: Okay, pardon the interruption for a second, and pardon the sweat, but I need to thank the sponsor of this segment, Holify eSIMs. Now, the reason I use Holify as an eSIM when I travel is because they offer unlimited data in over 200 destinations. It means I can travel to places like this and not get lost. I know exactly where I am. Now, the new nice thing that they offer are regional eSIMs. For example, if I select the regional plan and select here in Asia, I can now travel amongst 16 different countries without having to change an eSIM every time I cross a border. Getting a regional eSIM makes it so easy. 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
0: So close.
2: Hello.
3: Amen. Let me start by saying a word or two about God's end time.
4: Tell me, quantifies what's here because what here are one one year was here, the Anna,
5: baby,
4: Fabia,
5: Fabia, Yami, and you say, it be a Saba back.
4: Okay,
5: it be into the last tech, no one,
4: one,
5: till I call a cratim from a bash,
4: sure,
5: into a be into any size, no,
4: okay,
5: Nemo, Juma, Macha, or near Channel, so ye,
4: okay,
5: I see a whole you and a veno, and no sooner Juma, and you say, and nona, and no sooner, so won't barbe bar. Now a bigger tube, no, a sloop watum, and then a trickshim and intin a baby be a woman. Intin a cannot see what you
4: wear when I'm nice, and I'm when you're
5: nice. And also a duma, a trickshim, quatian, inti a cany in general, no, be beer watcher who be our near a be beer watcher who be our jume de beer.
4: That is a bema who such a dear was all said that my at snow.
5: Into the Makasa and Yansafuadi, because who do you ba? They go into body language. Womo switch.
4: I'm quatching in Trawa, no, which I do 106.3.
6: Yesterday we read a certain scripture about the book of Isaiah chapter 33 and the verse number 1. It is our anchor scripture for the week. Quick one, let me remind you that we are live on Adom TV. We are live on Praise TV. We are live on GH1 TV. We are live on Light TV. And we are live on Joy Prime TV. We are also live on Angel TV and Home Base TV, Praise TV, Ago TV, and also Sunny TV. You make us say yeah, Dem TV, Amabodina, Adum TV, Angel TV, GH1 TV, Praise TV, Light TV, Joy Prime TV, Ago TV, Home Base TV, Sunny TV, yeah, Dem CCR. Catch Ruben on Fantuena, and Empire Bonus. Yes, tonight prayer will really help you. So I'll be very happy if you can help somebody to pray tonight. And I believe the Lord will bless you. And we are also live on Facebook. The name on Facebook is Original FTPP. Would you just type Original FTPP? Yes, Original FTPP, the Lord has done it. We are live on Facebook. My God. Thank you, Holy Ghost. I feel it right here. And we are also live on TikTok. The name on TikTok is FTPP Prayers. FTPP Prayers. FTPP Prayers. On TikTok. And then we are also live on YouTube. The name on YouTube is The Lord Has Done It. The Lord Has Done It. A bunch of radio stations which here also. 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Ija Demu Dintende. 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And a Asempa FM. And also so a year. 94.7. And I'm a patcho, a year Angel FM, year 102.9. Also, your radio be bribini TV be bribi. Ninja Nancy, a pesia, wow. No, it's me, yem pipe for Bema. What's me, yem pipe for Baby Cause. 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It's a GD ni be a wound to me, and you know, pipe woman. Ayana, it said you said been previous. 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It will yourself was unamonum qua and susum yayo yarefo. 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They be a semi previous or baby, what you make up? What you make up on Namo? When him say, may ye de meet me, be a sofa no crowded the abbey, and maybe to meet the impania will warm when it. 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So for my new skin in first came for frontaron. Stone. Obibe one catch or say you are still out of coverage area. What you say? It was a war yes, so for me to make a gino.
0: But Isaiah 33 verse 1. Vie or sell for our dear. What sell? Of a chop for our dear own ye. That's who we are on the sale.
6: Who are ya sell on this womb ye? 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Who say Kawanaka? And so I bet you in Sawadi and Yagunu. Mammy Bobaman said, but was a reverend. Minima the crop. BBC will be crumbus of Finisia. 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Plunder. 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
0: Jesus
6: ade piara ye dia ye osunsu o pevisa en so be ye bi wo voter region be ye bi wa chem ho be ye bi wo kumase ho wo se wo kura passport wo so kopa dia Canada visa wo kopa America visa wo kopa Germany visa wo kopa London visa ye ma wo nya ne nya ne kena
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0: My God.
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1: 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It was very powerful. Very, very powerful. 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Eye risk cause park in the subrebi. La Paz Risk Us Park in the soul. And now Adichie Fiada, all the branches will be meeting on this coming Friday. Kofodia will be share with Park and Gardens, Old Estate Hall. If Fiada no pan 9 o'clock, Iya Brebi, Uwo Kofodia, Iya Brebi be bumpai. 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

0: 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Binim sembe kaya. Ono so 8 to 8 a dance here. So far less next 2-3 weeks a year be drawn more. 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Ose Pastor Bernard, I want to give my life to Christ. 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Forgive me of all my sins.
1: Forgive me of all my sins.
0: Come into my life.
1: Come into my life.
0: And write my name.
1: And write my name
0: in the book of life.
1: In the book of life.
0: I repent.
1: I repent.
0: And I accept.
1: And I accept
0: your Son Jesus.
1: Your Son Jesus
0: as my Lord.
1: As my Lord
0: and my personal Savior. Lord, I thank you.
1: Lord, I thank you
0: for saving my life.
1: For saving my life.
0: In Jesus' name.
1: In Jesus' name.
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0: 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This is freedom. 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
0: Bye bye.
3: 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Prayer breaks yokes, it heals, and opens doors. For these reasons, Freedom Prayer Partners present 8 to 8 at God.

0: Alright, freedom, the Lord has done it. Freedom, the Lord has done it. Yeah. I believe by the grace of God you are doing well, and I'm also doing fantastic. We are all doing fantastic by the mercies of God. Bachoti, 8 to 8 is here again. 8 to 8 is here again. I know those of you that are joining me or watching me right now might probably ask, what is 8 to 8? 8 to 8 is a prayer that we bring every year. Every year we do pray for 12 hours from 8 a.m. to 8 p.m. And believe you me, it's one of the best programs that we do every year, that a lot of people receive their instant miracles, their healing, and also their deliverance. And by the grace of God, it is here again in Madina, the UPSA school. UPSA, a year Legon, in between Madina, UPSA. Last year we did it, and those of you that came to last year 8 to 8, I know you can attest and you can testify about it yourself. This year it is here again, and I can't wait to see you. Me pacho a few weeks there, yeah, no, on the 12th of November, Ewo Madina, UPSA. Oh, Mami Musao, have you ever been able to stand on your grounds as a woman of God, as a man of God, to pray for 12 hours before? If the answer is no, then I want to encourage you to be part of 8 to 8 at Madina, the UPSC school. And believe you me, you will never regret it. And maybe if your answer to is yes, what was your experience? This year we're going to have one of the most powerful experience that you have never encountered before. Because if there is a man to pray, remember that there is God to answer prayer. Last year it was one of the most powerful time. My goodness, last year I remember one of the crazy testimony that came last year. Those of you that were there, if you can remember, there was a lady that she said while she was coming to church, the husband too was arrested, and they were taking the husband to the police station, and the husband was like, I know Pastor Bernard and his freedom people are doing 8 to 8. Mimi ko police station it would ya won so ko ne ko bom pa mame oni pa ni ne yiri ni nim se. Right at the 8 to 8 ayer bompire no na bibia tene ama nipa na yenim si action no no the oche no no kwasa ama ne dan ama ne juma ama ne car asa. It was crazy, and this year I am super excited. I can't wait for what God is going to do again. I want to take this opportunity, wherever you are watching me from, on this TV station, wherever you are listening to me on this radio station, that on the 12th of November, yenina yeshiemu ewo UPSA, ye be bompaye 12 hours. We call it 8 to 8. We are joining hands together, standing on our grounds and pray. Somebody asked me a very funny question, and the person was like, Pastor Bernard, how do you do it? It's so beautiful experience that you need to be part of. The reason is that sometimes we do pray for 3 hours non-stop. As soon as we stop, we invite the ministers of gospel, those who sing, and they will lead us to, you know, enter into a massive worship. This time we're going to be doing it with the prophetess Ohima Mercy, and also Daughters of Glorious Jesus. I can't wait to experience this wonderful woman of God. And then also Obapa Christie. Obapa Christie was there last year, and those of you who were there, it was not easy. This year too, she is coming live, and many more musicians that you can, you can call off Nyame Adomwa on the 12th November. Please don't be left out. Mistrel, meaning say Ghana, a lot of people are busy, but I beg you in the name of God, try your very best possible that on the 12th of November, dear, come and let's pray together and win together. When you mean shroud, not when you mean on your case. 8 to 8, yeah, with UPSA, and up 8 sharp. God bless you and have a wonderful time. See you at UPSA, Legon and Madina. Don't be left out. I repeat, because I am very positive that your miracle is waiting for you. God bless you, and God bless you so much. Bye-bye.
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2: Weakness in prayer has made kings become beggars, and beggars are riding on horses. According to scripture, 1 Peter chapter 4 verse 7 says, the end of the world is coming soon. Therefore, be earnest and disciplined in prayer. For this reason, Freedom Time Praying Partner, FTPP, is inviting all to join this power-packed prayer program every Sunday, Monday, Tuesday, and Wednesday midnight, 12 p.m. on this power-packed program is being led by Reverend Bernard Owusu Ansah.
5: Everything in you that attracts evil people,
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2: Don't forget that the fervent prayer of a righteous man availeth much. Therefore, be part of this program. 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

0: enye wonku na ho nyame ne ne ho nya sa ho to so no ni gedie no benada man kwase lives in me, he knows my pain, he knows what you are going through. 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Ain't you a PC and Yamin Kwan and Wahano? Mr. Say, I saw for a happy bomb, Dean, and my act to me, Yakuini. Opening new trust and I call out to me, Afasubi. Bam Bacho, Memoachi.
1: Yeah, Baba.
0: One point is in
1: Christadon.
0: Me pacho and a payment me from Papa now so from Papa. Bacho Babo did next year for actually deal.
1: Pacho me did a sofo Stephen Johnson Ajakum.
0: Edasi, a sofo Stephen Johnson Ajakum. Pacho a sofo way.
1: Pacho Banner of Grace Family Chapel.
0: Banner of Grace Family Chapel International. And Pacho a son way.
1: Pacho your office, Amasamai.
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0: Okay.
1: Ene fiada.
0: Okay. 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
1: Kusiada ropa.
0: Aha. Okay. Kusiada na pa.
1: Esumni yemi yenu. First service, second service.
0: Oh, okay. Okay. Yamisha oso yesumni yenu. First service, second service. And a weekdays in the society band between by
1: Tuesday.
0: A branda.
1: A numre.
0: A branda.
1: A branda numre.
0: Okay.
1: And if you are dancing numre.
0: Okay. If you are in the air, then.
1: I am Pibo.
0: And now a branda no see in church. And a Christian and the canning in a boom. A bomb pie. 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
0: 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Reverend Dr. Nelson. And also your Reverend Dr. Apostle Evangelist. Or if I pin patch of our Bible. 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
4: Oh yes, papa.
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0: 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Ye rejecting no da. What you say? Ebia na ya hore no ba bia rejecting no. Ana bema bia rejecting no. 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We wura company bi ya rejecting no 1 2 3. Ebia no wo party bi crampom. A person the party ni to ababa no. Eno kwa no ma rejecting no 1 2 3. But me person otia say. Eyo vision. Eyo butai. When this you are doing this so unu. You don't have to drop it. You don't have to abort it. Nemo focus. Stay focused. Because one person vision be moi. One person will need to adding one. Stay focused. Don't shift. 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
0: Yanko
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0: Mama Filo, there was a baby
1: or Tawachi, Wakwen,
0: or Tai, Papa, Papa,
1: and I, Michia, a papa.
0: Papa Bishop de Wasi.
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0: Birthday man. 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
1: 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Yes, person who when is what do you know? Opera a bim. 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
1: 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Says, Okoya no busan, eh, Adiasem, Opera, Menadia, and Mau, Co, Minibre, San Mukasa, what true, true. But Obama, or what Unimne Hano, no opposite, dear Etitin, or Unyam Wayenti, Papa Obana and Trasi, Oyan was a dear now open was in me, so what a geminosi quay, would ye matty magnum? Adiachi, no sense, Papa, who you sue the word time. Time is very important in our life. You won't go for the brew on more, Omu Brapa, and Yama, a brows and Komun Saka, Yamabino, Omu Tnasi, a relaxing. I'm a bread up, but then catchy. So, best son, oh, Obano, on him time, Papa no, a woofie. 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
1: Oh yes, papa.
5: Standard in here.
1: Oh yes, papa.
5: Ni audio si wase se na di anything no. Manu nye sa. Quality, quantity. Ah, se no package is it here. maintain it. Nipa bi the product ba krom ba ko a. The next time or the product be ba bi na label na sesa.
6: Asesa.
5: Label ni kala na sesa. How will somebody believe and trust say this is the real product? Ni nipa n make say yetwa bi afrem. 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
6: Sir. 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
5: 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Yes, you see, Muntie. 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
5: Sister. 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
5: on sabe kan open.
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5: 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Ye ma ne duro onum 1 2 na wejai. 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Wo be de na o yare ne meko.
6: 7 days and onum 2 days.
5: Ne onum 2 days. Doctor swa catch yo say oku ni o ye. 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
6: Oh David.
5: You meet at your own time. Consistency, me say, it brings results.
6: Yeah. Yes, Papa.
5: And man, you open to me, bam. Eddie Mount. Na, wa brabo, it to me, as a son. 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
6: No, Papa.
5: 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Ye ni o train wum. Ye ni a brace, mako, messia could you.
6: But Hannah, same no one.
5: Mako. Messia kubium.
6: Hana sem no one.
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6: Nkobium.
5: Ahomaso.
6: Ahomaso.
5: Jeye.
6: Wa wo ko pa de no.
5: Jeye. What you say? Because you see I been say he say. Se wo ko nyame ani mu a. Enye nko na ohia de fi nyame nchen.
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5: Because edu bribi na yesu, or chebrodo. Edi ya mani pa more than 5,000.
6: 5,000.
5: Or kachom se, mo momenti anse, group by group, group by group. 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
1: May that my mommy abdomen is a cushion and make her say, oh, wow, plaque. Misha, get one or start to see you. Now, yes, we are much here. The first thing I best of the battle, I'm saying, I was joyous today. But the battle, no, we're being who went to your bed, yes, sir. First, let me drum, sir. Then, mommy, papa, wait, yes, sir. That first thing, let me show you. It's one day I'm gathered a carriage, you could be saying, I don't want to be with your radio station back up on us, yeah. Also, for who's on our homes here. It's actually, I mean, she has a meet ye, what's them, it's you preaching, more bombire, because you're so much in the new moon pie, the same thing. Did you want a medibany, a meco school in a or mammy radio, or say, Fatu, I don't say. It's your don't buy and no new frequency now, say. I'm what is our radio for some catching one. And see, me, you should station, miss your number, but see me, you may search it. Let me also. Daddy, no, my searches are me. Why else? I did him when was Sasha the next day. It's in less than a pressure, I never am too. I'm not sure that I'm searching, and I'm starting 17. You don't say I do my 106.3 for so many years. The story of my share, the station me change. Kisi yangu mache, wana ya boso wia, medibato wana, menite wana, medibato wetie, twichi mbia, ni osofu vio webi bia, jesho ano pa, nwe bisa mse, ni witi osofu usu ansa mse, hai, usu se ya nwa kane, ye, 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feel that over here, my downfall. Miss many are my woman, me who said men and men, they be our do my family, and it's a minimum relationship. And then, church, I'll be here, and now, because I was still almost on Colonel's and I'm said that I remember that you were so I stuck, you know. 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I park was assisted ever got to station because there are two way in changing. 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

0: 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And so driver, which mu is a CI is a direct deal at Domadia, Mr. Wedding some four papa. Patin is a motimuny nan so. 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Besi meme na metoso third. First one ye trimu. First one came to now. First one you came to yet. Oh, Jesus Christ. Oh, to be a Nippon young question. I can say, yeah, the traffic light is so. I saw my new. Last week, he say traffic light is so. And I'm saying, no, this week. You have done me well. Big did me dim in passing yame. As a menko. Menko. Do you dim him cool? But don't go. And that's why your police car. And that's why you was so hazard the view. Well, so Oko na oba. I said, "Don't go now, the Benjamin." Me, ubi a bomba my. Could you enter the car and ask him to say, "Many need to go and was it?" So from pay back, I'm a bonus. Me pem ko nshie wu. Mpem ko nshie wu. Sebe kwa kunyang ko nshia. Rako jo, good morning. So when tikra wo the ABS wo no yere mada. We need juma to say me I'm sorry how much. Good morning. Pat Thomas, uncle, your casa yache. 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But if say madam dear, they be was soon on radio so. Chairman uncle, my boy, can't say my often. Yeah, Santiniba, Sechrenipa, we be adjuring so I am Fantini. Yeah, Sechreni. Uncle Pacho, my friend. Yo, Bronze of War, good morning to all of you. I'm at Bronze, New York. Thank you is our song. And then my mama, me a bompaya de radiasia ma. Yeah, yawa da fwinyina. Now, how do you know? How do you know? How do you know? And then, me mama bompaya. Pay across your Bible. Yap. I'm a more bonus. Major also software day. I started birthday. I was so this idea. Or sooner boo the crumonizan. Sooner boo the crum. Doctor Bell, Adiano. How come a and Rami Bobo, everyone, eh? Medicia, pa. Medicia, pa. Medicia, pa, pa, pa. You are never like you. I was here, and I was October born. My endless be the amount, so I'm going to obey. I go back, I could be a man. Just what you're quite a fool, you're quite a fool. Just you suddenly has in crime, maybe you're quite a fool. 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So we drew Ghana, Cra Radia, or do I call Boas, the Waco Cocoa, Yaquaco, Bussian Four, Aku Yisica, Momako to Tontad, Swanima,
1: let him catch on
0: with
1: us. If I tell you a bompire. I'm in a cough for an annual pencil, yet there was a rather net day when I was here. And see, there's Sidney Cabian at the mountain, so a rather fat and I was say, and they are what
0: thing.
1: And the other one phone in a bow and name, a rather can't can hear papa. And the next show and sa, oh, grand show for pa. Oh, rather, I will make Bussa would be an hour, and I know pay yes, I would say a
0: A year through, and that's where your boy be the toy.
2: You have done me well, trade upon your me.
0: Akosye usua.
2: You have done me well.
0: Akosye usua. What can one say so so callous?
2: When I look around,
0: hey, by John Basre for. But the moment Christ was on my ear, he bow.
2: Thank you.
0: That is radio for you. Radio the Owoswa. We wake people up with him more. He created near many bia, now I'm ubi asri. 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Your friend, the woman, and am I? My warrior, Barbara, one near Cocra. Was a neighbor, baby, you know? We judge people without thinking.
2: You have done me well, Lord.
0: Yeah, I'm a GDS, a young movie on my way, sir. My young son is so well, Radim. My young son is so well, Radim. Who passes judgment? Who passes judgment? When you media two will be crammed. And I, Yawada. birthday ahodwo bebre oso fanyini me ma wache Bishop Dr. Emmanuel Asare Kusi Methodist Headquarters Accra. Doctor,
2: thank you Lord.
0: Ochure breme se. My dear brother Bishop, victorious birthday in advance. Mensu sume di 31st. There's a October 4th here. Why am I here for? There's a city of Menfunu October. Pa, young quiet to a bar. Young quiet to a bar, madame for be winning. October 4th, quiet. I'm going to see to a bar. Madame for be winning. This is what I'm for be. Madame for not me boni ding. Why don't I have the right as you two have a right? Good morning.

0: send her on the 8th. And on the 8th. Happy birthday to you. Imaline Adepa Odumdako. Imaline credit means she be do. And I was she be that counselor.
1: Me fa should every and then I'm at it.
0: And then what? Hey. It's Odum. Is that Emmanuel now person what they now say Imaline? Hey. Imaline say Mr. Odum. Mr. Odum, good morning. Are you a Juma, our registrar general?

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What's in the answer? What is it? Who rule? Who you rule call? We are there for ne. Ninjana we. Oh, ninjana wa. What are you here? Mr. Odu just was Sony radio, no what radio, no so at the atua. Me wish the banner said in the banner better. Hey, and yeah, Imalain Adepa Akos. I'm one funny day born answer. So, oh, yeah, Akosi and Aya Imalain Adepa Odumdako. 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Any day no fa wasso. Me baby, I wear the wood, the quagga, me the quagga to us, Juana, the Adjuana to us. You have done me well. And then let's you know what my memo boka cra, mebo boka cra, mebo boka cra. When I look around, many, many, I see many, many blessings. Well. You have done me well, oh, please, well, oh, well, oh. You have done me well. You have done me well. Kedian Ponyami. So when you want to cry for another phone, and they say, yeah, make you cry, I can see.

I pray for Joe Kwame Manu. Be a raw birthday, but you are sending a bremen. The whole mountain, your babu bossa 0270000101. I call your name by one or two. Deuteronomy chapter 1. Yanko Honomakakra. 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And one year, Samoa, and they are named Yanakuma Suayade.

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A ye be a when you made the washas here. No man would you a home Kakra. 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Obi ya wane Holip. The Holip is the starting point of your journey. 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Quite sorry, no, quite all forever. 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I then also cow. Abrabon a senior, and yammy persia, and when yammy persia, ye timmy, a quagin, and in but what the ashes, ye baby, Benjamin, man, you didn't feed baby, or the ashes, ye. Everybody, you have your Holip. Obon man ne o to dwuma na obon senku obon obon se o shaase se ntontura na o se se guho. That may be your Holip. That is where God started with you. 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And we're building up the interest. And we are baby ye even general manager. And we one of the airlines company. But no messenger. Babia was sending nyam, obia was sending nyam edo shas. But odo shas ya. And metena wotoso. And only the next dimension, that is our theme. Even in Yamedo was shas here. Sabrantua, Sukonoma, Utina will be in chain. Utina will be in chain, there's all better now will be in chain all the days of your life. There be. It will yankupo the Israel, no babetina, Holip. 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

0: 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As you come in, come in, come in. Me, you also answer. This is where I started. This is where I started. Then carry on out the audience, carry on out the audience. Maybe I never take coming. A pelcrum. Because if it's here, never be drunk. Because if it's here. Starting was sexy or so be quiet. Sexy be quiet. Missy, I lied that. Mumma bring with a few baby, I must ask you free. There was a hip, there was a mountain called Holeb, Holeb, Holeb, Holeb, Holeb. That's a Yamay show. Yami believe in initiation. Proactiveness. Be proactive. I said, you see, life must be progressive. By ya do do baby and shasie netwaso. Degree now the shasie banye degree no anonso. Diploma now the shasie banye diploma wa. Did I brand your beer and answer Omo Kano was a mania dear man on? Chassis as a bodyguard, chassis as a driver. You progress. Now, party, when you are winning, why a first? I am a first
1: vice.
0: First vice. As I saw Chino Yansa, how to run away at my argument. Who is your idea? Why your bodyguard or your deal? You are progressing. Obi life is fiadio. And I know they see what a friend is say Israel. Passing is a good play more. Promba, promba, promba, promba at a play no. And only a chile say nipa usiadi. Promba, play no kohiasum. Promba ne betina play no control play no. What are you talking about? On your course to be a by pilot, you know. Or so hit TV, so. Or hit TV, or hit TV, or hit TV. Net TV, no, I'm working on who the issue. Or name say a Debbie Beba. Or Beba be a hero. Oh, say, I'm going to come once a month. I can be fine. Send video on it to now, Brantiano, where your passenger. Or be a pilot hero. Or control plane, no. And we're 45,000. A pilot to lead the above from a barber show. A barber do 17,000. But this guy, the plumber. Counselor, yeah, my man, yeah, my one. Yeah, Yanko.
1: Daddy, me pa show me that say.
0: Yanko.
1: Me hunu baby ko pa me say. Yanko.
0: Me bia wa shase. Nyame do tna baby, nyame do shase baby a. Won so so bo wo so. You have been here for too long. No, you make class every year. You must turn yourself now. That is where transformation comes to play. That is where it change. And I shall see when you may be a what done went through a comfort zone. Why you too comfort? When you comfort too, but why you too comfort? A baby, I was saying, why you too comfort? Awadien why you too comfort? A sudden dear woman, why you too comfort? What's the win near Juma? Why you too comfort in tra we community one of missing croft one at one niema and croft one for woman niema a call laundries? Ya comfort na ba umwa. What they fire you that from house to house. Neka seme ba seme be tro near mama. Wouldn't cra electricity. Would you fire you keke? Na dia na o de ayo no kwa wo de niam bi aka ho a emma obi atade nyefi na wo de kototo ototo nyina wiya wo se men charge o de wa wo de be mame bia na efri no aye house to house ironing na wa watu na house to house ironing eh na wo de odi anto so y o a house to house house to house campaign. 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
1: Bebi ani pashe obrase no. 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
0: Mama kai we ansan watu asompacho. 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Nana say Nana say Kwame. Yes. My starting point, my background, it does not determine and define my destination. 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
1: And see, daddy, baby, yatsina ache, baby, yatsi. 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
0: Okay.
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0: something is really wrong.
1: Uda sujina baby ujina na from January to December when we improve
0: the customer's base. Well, customers kura no wonnim se e grow wonnim se e koso wo customers o
1: na che say bi nkoyi
0: bi nkoyi
1: e wo baby enti baby ay ni partner che what na ye ne de baby a what na ejidi e ho aduane ye ne de baby a wada e ho na ye ne de na wo say ye san e hwe ye che say ahia matna che matna ha fi se e wo me obi wo a 20 years nyana wo fie ba akum e wo nkan ha wo se fie ha de ahajo
0: why you so static. 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Static.
1: So wonder what's now no improvement be about na. 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
0: Eh, yeah,
1: yeah. 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
0: Yeah, ko baby o. Mm. 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I no kura you serious o. Eh serious o. Ozo fu e serious rich e serious nyankopon bebem no be kan dey say Moses woni o man you have been here for too long me gidi e say nyankopon ba owura drama ni John Mama Moses e be kan say Ghana mo dey nyese mo tana ajo mako mo chi dudu a nation be say baby amemete matter 20 years yengu had enso e legon ha yawo e fi chi kwa ha yawo. 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A day and a month now, baby. They say, omaya, yetiwa weba, wase miyame wadiyameye. Matna, we need national development plan. Meanwhile, your organizations are, wamono e plane magano. 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
1: See, I was here, and I pay Yamia Samuya Casa, Samuifiti, a drada by Pemone.
0: Yabeka, Copima, Bosumina.
1: Well, I show a bravo, and I should be a Watanachi.
0: Yabeka, sir.
1: A hen, I was a missory, Namiko.
0: Ye, ye, ye, ye, ye, ye, ye, ye, ye, ye, ye, ye, ye, ye, ye, ye, ye, ye, ye, ye, ye, ye, ye, ye, Bibia anyhow, ti bibia be free na numa bano. Unguided statement, unguided language, unguided. 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It is so. When your baby jina now so umami umami ya, one here in Shira me ya odia. Your fathers today have commit umu brankasa. 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It is Mr. Who and you may be on my young children.

0: na bi bianko kama environment we eye take di ni biana eye di ni mi je e take di ni biana
1: na sa person trip she mi say
0: no na say say take ya improve over China and me busa say untimi ntodi free Canada ni US na busa ana Jose
1: Ongoing, but the area have a cool. Yes, I could to gather them. We have a good coin. You know, yeah, Janice.
0: I'm too much to gather things
1: now. Yes, I'm something that's happening. Oh, yeah, who be that? Oh, yeah, you say I'm a No, so yes, I'm too to the other day.
0: Oh, I say who be Janice? I kasa no. Hajini.
1: Oh,
0: I say ye jidi ni se
1: kasa o kasa.
0: Is that the case? 2032.
1: No, but is that the case? But my, what you wear give you access?
0: Now we're a journalist.
1: I am.
0: Metobo.

0: juma etuma hasa e masaja ewo aiwa e big o five chio yeah as a jumno
1: it's a very beautiful song.
0: You know what to say?
1: Oh, Nyamia do me be a fine.
0: Sporting fraternity be a call.
1: Oh, nonsense. Scandal, no?
0: Okrekuma stay or go.
1: I know this. They say, we're not be kataso.
0: Ah, we're not be kataso.
1: When I was sports minister, swanye. She.
0: Oh, so I'll find a response in my
1: head. I know that's what she, no?
0: I know that's what she, no?
1: Hey, you're allegations. Say, I know what you're doing.
0: Oh, nipa kasa. It's in the kasa. Abano.
1: Kasa o kasa.
0: It's oba kasa.
1: Hey.
0: Oba kasa.
1: Asa wache.
0: Oh, on che. Say about the Ben Rada.
1: No, before no no now honorable as if a butchira fitechira bobo points never
0: as you put two the documents then a dance here together the expectation is that we be fear that there na anu ye bi aba na bi akoka
1: no I just hope he has some good defense
0: and I'm sure sir fell scratch for sukra beshe omose and tempa mo fanu yimra I'm very sure sir obeshe omo na omo tima court

0: And you, sir, matters of World Cup, dear. What the ball at you? The last time I checked, Jamfe and Adia.
1: Jamfe Commission. They call 2014 World Cup.
0: Yeah, yeah. The last time I checked. The only thing I am a one kakani say, it's occurrence, no, all the time. And I say, eh, shit. I buy we, I see kakran. So what I say.
1: Oh, say you call.
0: I'm going to call, you know. Buy.
1: Yeah.
0: But I be both for a chirobo call and a call. I say, attention.
1: And I'm has them, you know, you call Australia.
0: Australia. But we know. Anything World Cup has always got to do with this particular.
1: And Nehemiah is something which is there. I just hope the minister has
0: just
1: some strong defense
0: said,
1: to this.
0: Just like
1: serious.
0: Serious
1: allegations.
0: Uti one side all the time,
1: Well, I get it. Isn't America say I am expecting him to because in some non-nepay documents, if you have feel like if he is serious. Like sometimes, if he is out in China,
0: The Ukrainian should say, chop chop lefa, it they bring from face. What you say?
1: Chop chop lefa,
0: it they bring
1: from face.
0: Edi dija,
1: Any muna na nam.
0: Any muna.
1: Ane
0: nam.
1: Where, bro, for many?
0: Oh, Fernando, Ele.
1: Eh, na me ofeti, eh, Jaisa. That's it. Ofeti, it's yara otumbo misa, eh, Jepa.
0: Oh, Baba Chao.
1: Oh, Baba Chao. Me ofa Kwame Ejei, awo. Baboso kai. I know ni adom de. Tano pasano bi fifi no. Adom na ti oti si a wa manasri a ne adia. Am I interested? No no mi ansa must be manas. Is it public knowledge?
0: Public knowledge. Na my highlights kakra.
1: Yeah.
0: Then the buy. Then the akusi. Then the share ni mu. Just highlights.
1: Ochere mu say some of the names that is share mu. Any portfolio say demu ma umono. We created offices for certain people. Office ni bua is the state.
0: Na me we ni mi me kaipa. Me say sa ni ma we no. Very shameful.
1: Yeah.
0: Somewhere 1991.
1: Okay.
0: I call UK embassy.
1: First time traveling.
0: Yeah.
1: Okay.
0: Yes, me a pastor.
1: I'm sorry. Now I go dispute. Oh, that one guy. Okay. Now I'm quite yes. My Bible could say she's 15. Hey, you also for the amount of money can we have?
0: That's a pastor. Let's try to be honest. Na yenye discipline.
1: Okay.
0: Na yen tia brabo ase se edidiso. So our quest to jump that a year at the end of the million or the amount. I don't know. And some of these things, but because we reach you know, any bra who are and for the pair any powers who are any diligent or number. So, and I decide now in the honestly, and now ABC, and I've been wondering, say, I hear the end of the way,
1: CBM.
0: So, I just say,
1: well, you don't think it's been a practice? And now, what can say that? As far back as 91?
0: No, I can't make a question. They are higher as or mine. And they say, we are building on the negatives.
1: Yeah.
0: It is normal a say crew, a book crew, a go of mine.
1: So, imagine the signal they
0: make. What is
1: the outside world?
0: It is from Minnesotan. We've built on Nyoma and self patana any afefe and a area in it. It's anxious you know.
1: Yeah.
0: But it's a brebby ayaba besine. And even when we have when we get the solution, implementing the solution is not a problem. They be that we quote Jamefe committee commission. They be that
1: most of the findings.
0: Yeah. So as you actually saying, why waste everybody's time?
1: Time, yeah.
0: Some of us here check Ghana, I'm here in a population. No, be a Mufasika, no, be a fine job. Because that's where we are headed towards now. Because you need to solve problems. It's every problem. That's the challenge. Maybe during the days of Ben Kofi, and Yura, Dr.
1: Nyahota
0: Maklo, Anna Mekka say, na Anna E.T. Mensa,
1: E.T. Mensa, they don't know his post
0: minister. Yota Breno, Anna Inya Bema, Nila Tezu, and the stability
1: minister,
0: Ebeshe, Efrin Musa.
1: Maybe the days of
0: Ohinija. Yeah.
1: But, so, I mean,
0: you know,
1: Obiaso on issues.
0: Well.
1: Obi about the
0: name. Omo amabobo din na no. Ben Kofi started the entity for ehine sa na manema no.
1: Yeah.
0: You know, 5 year development. Yeah, very, very worrying. Very, very worrying.
1: You may be referred to it, but it is difficult here. So,
0: na mwanga sa Ghana man ni kraya nase.
1: Then yeah, yeah.
0: Mwamu Ghana man
1: ni kraya. Developing. Say eka kraka. Developing sa eka kraka.
0: Well,
1: but for the benefit of Obi Onim,
0: yes,
1: what
0: yes,
1: honorable Asifo yes, is leading yes, and yes, seeking to yes, yes. To
0: it's
1: achieve.
0: Fair, it's fair. It's
1: yeah, more honorable Asifo. Yeah. Ne request nibi na yenchadi.
0: Yo.
2: President has removed Yahampo Fuankra. We acknowledge that decision. But the public should not be made to believe that the removal of one official automatically answers every question arising from the document. The ministry's role remains. The GTA's role remains. The role of the NSA officials also remains. The role of Tribe Culture Fest remains. The role of individuals who allegedly collected or transmitted money remains. The role of those prepared, approved or transmitted institutional lists also remains. And the role of those who added names to official submissions remains. We therefore call for the immediate dismissal of Honorable Kofi Idi Adams, the Minister for Sports and Recreation, and the immediate dismissal of the Chief Executive Officer of the Ghana Tourism Authority. Their continued stay in office in the face of the questions surrounding the roles of their respective institutions cannot be allowed to undermine public confidence in the investigation.
1: All right, honorable Kwasifwa, and what is some of you ranking member?
0: Sure.
1: There's a lot, and I cry by a sabbath, Chichi Mukra more, and what I could see saying, and I'll your friend or big room. I'm outside the other to my that wild allegations, bro. That's how I can't come with documents. And a dean of people like Yomutu Kwaya, or Jidi said, Ninamuno Esa Ekutia, now we were made to believe, say, the La Sula Lani Tukwan, but I say in the end, no. Oh, my name is a crack with him.
0: Abdul Salam, me tell catch
1: Abdul Salam Yakubo. Last 2 days or
0: no, today. Oh, the other kind.
1: Oh, what's our normal? I'm a quote unquote opposition.
0: And yes, that is it.
1: Oh, sir, for Omo, or no, George, how no, George, free. How no, George, free.
0: Who's a movie?
1: I hold a pepper.
0: If you can't hear me,
1: so about the two. But to be good, fine, yeah. Now we are looking at how we can holistically change your fortunes as a football country.
0: Okay.
1: It may be yente atem kaka okan ya. Tanzania okan. As any because we hunt that. Oh, but that. Okay. Ah, na hono. Ah, okay. Matias.
0: Just.
1: You led me on. And I'm leaving me at the Supreme.
0: The brightness of the day has given me the great opportunity to write you this message.
1: Patron Financial. No, I should be any.
0: Don't leave me in the middle of the sea because I'm not a good swimmer, you know. ABC Ocean. I'm saying, hey, Ocean, you'll be woo.
1: Serious. And then I said, sap. The intro, the man in him say, will be an intro.
0: Now the lady in red, I want to be sure that.
1: Lady in red.
0: Yeah.
1: But how we are going to. Change things for Black Stars, you know.
0: Yeah.
1: And when the new coach is coming, you yeah. see, as a or Tina, a deadline, as I said, the committee is set here, you know, a day, almost of finance, common minister. Minister, I hot to the Buster, where's your son here? Okay. I see Hunia there. And then the other body said, they want to propose an interim coach, mm-hmm. and then you have to have a permanent coach, because November, yeah, and the airport.
0: What do you think? It's in order.
1: Huh? Yeah, like Coach Saponka, you know, maybe we are rushing. All you right. can't use 1 week to look for a coach. All and right. me, to have boss, and maybe a coach, be situation with myself. But be a mate, my confana bakra. Then two of you him. Oh, prayer. I say, oh, pentems. I decide I'm not going to open. I say, you're too into no. Or the I'm preparing no content. Maybe I'm going to be content. What to? When I share that, what to? But when you say, I can't assist me. What to? What share that? What me? But be a power. I'm about to yam. But come by order. And you go to my heart. You say, yeah. Well, you win that Google. You know, because I'm a brave. And I say, and I want someone, all right. James Cook, who does he? Papa, you know, my boy, you're paying, my captain paying, or as they say, or your coach. And all that, you say, but I say, footballers now, my boy, no, you're ready to be one. Two, one, we need quality. You make my coffee, go to you, like, Marino, win that, Benfa. And hostess, see, I try, we call up, now, yeah, you know, bless the willingness to die for Ghana, kaho. It is in the man here, no. Now, my yes, coach. But must say coach is a do and could see shame. Kukudazi.
3: and your pool of coaches were either Ghanaians or foreigners. Put him up a local coach at the moment. Then players, whenever we folk, in Sikapa, even a Mourinho, Oba, yes, Oba, yes, man, that's the additional, I won't say, because the players, what we were folk, talk on, in Sikapa, you can have Ghanaian coach. Not Ghanaian coach, you know, or pop of players, whatever was right. Then when we are either, man, a Kafa, a white man, sir, and then a pop of players, you know, and whatever was right. No, so it's going to be either, man.
1: Alajikari mguza suda nwatu mguza tone bafo trini mufi
0: yeah.
1: Komenti niso
0: yep.
1: No
0: yep.
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4: kwa
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1: Oyo
5: Yemfa coach a obetna Ghana ha obestedi Ghana ye football system no obestedi ye coast obestedi ye league
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1: chen ah eti no me dey course ah Ghana 42 jo ma me ko no
0: yeah
1: and the blasters are dropping to 70th in the latest FIFA Coca Cola World Rank
0: 70.
1: Yeah, 70th. And of course, in Africa, Ghana, a hard dream. Africa's top 10, Morocco first, Senegal second, Egypt third, Algeria fourth, Cote d'Ivoire fifth, Nigeria sixth, DR Congo seventh, Cameroon eighth, Mali ninth, and South Africa, 10th. We are 14th in Africa, actually. So, the black queens of Ghana,
0: yep. Yep.
1: Mauritius.
0: Yep.
1: The people here, the now one who sent it here, and the maidens also. We go so young who see for that World Cup.
0: Okay.
1: Barcelona 17 World Cup. On the team patrol, young Shannon Son. The on the 13th, we another friendly game as part of preparations. Now, yeah, we send one some so we see.
0: All right.
1: Yeah. It's the and then you mention about there's a wild allegation. Biswa.
0: Wow.
1: Now, no one say Ghana player Bako become just a player. I'm going to buy him Robert Square attack. I'm going to buy him Tuno.
0: Yep.
1: I call another party. I'm say. Why you remember say me am Roberts behind the corner bano?
0: Hey,
1: na brekum Chelsea four, na di ne bano castle because no.
0: David.
1: Serious
0: oh. David.
1: Man, serious.
0: David.
1: Oh. And he said, hey, Papa, idea some na di we throw. Which one be you ano? Was it or no? Investigation say you two cry. So can you say
0: that? Oh, come on. You fancy him say for now.
1: I'm saying, Papa, you know, I'm speaking Kasasa.
0: You fancy him for now.
1: Was it serious, Papa?
0: Very serious.
1: The yam name commander Kasasa.
0: Yes.
1: It's a ferro. No, I mean, you know. Because it's a minimum deal.
0: Yeah.
1: I don't mean PlayStation Kokase. Spiritual.
0: Oh, Debbie.
1: What do you encounter spiritual? Some more. Oh, my man, sorry, so now. Yeah, no, pay. Yeah, Konya. They are long last.
0: Yeah.
1: You're not gonna, we are seeing the Hennessy.
0: Yeah.
1: Ronaldo, I congratulate Messi.
0: Okay.
1: Congratulations, sir.
0: Okay.
1: Why are they, sir? Why are they? Why are they? Why are they? Why are they? Why are they? Why are they? Why are they? Patience of Pokuya.
0: Yeah.
1: You congratulate her.
0: Yeah.
1: Oh, the new phone is coming. Yeah. Mr. Jamnat, the opposite. links in the so
0: yentem brasa me asem na make we yentem nyen kwa
1: okay ye chia brasa me so no pay okay MTN everywhere you go MTN say the air could be no matter where you are no matter the lungu lungu eh so yeah Mr. Same wherever you are MTN, eh, home common, yeti neno. Use the correct network. I am a goodies, baby. The okay, neba, eh, yo. Na, just, we be at me, kuye. Almighty, hits rave, so, baso. First, 31st October, be Saturday, and hits FM beach rave. Abena, and shekaba ma beach. And shekaba my. 24. Yeah, check a bank, beach.
0: Make right the boxer show some river.
1: Hey, there no man from far home fight. My friend is
0: from the family.
1: Yeah, yeah.
0: So that. You remember, sir? 32 minutes after 7, just on 7 at Domo 106.3 FM. Kasa. Specifically, the echo show of Potema, you say, Enkoye, na Atosi, Upotema Semna Mekai, U constituency, Kura Ufri Mubebi, Aote, the echo show of Honoma, you say, Utri Adunisi, Sua, Ebe Boyeno, say the Kejua Didi, Kejua Kase, Baby, on who say, Aquine, Onomino, once I'm be a Kokama, Kama, Kama, Yehi Gata, but was here, be painting. Wono infrastructure enfa bibia enfa maedi make sure say obefre 0302 and the basu 730 benada ene yawada bia 0302216561 referencing o potem o constituency bia wote dia kosoa enkoye 0302216561 0302216562 mamefa wintwem quickly mouse from the 26th to the 30th of October, Charismatic Evangelistic Ministry, SEM, Omuo, Koforidia, for 3 mega nights of Onyamieni Munyam and your Dosro Nkokra. It makes sure so you are part of this, waiver on the bro, Onyamimu wave, and holding. It is 3 nights, morning session and evening session. Make sure so you are a part of it, 26th to the 30th. Ushia, Reverend Steve, and a Pastor Stanley, and Sam, Asafumanyina, Koforidia, Jackson Park, and a Jubilee, Park. Yeah, Chad, Kanyamia Semcho, Pastors Conference, Youth Empowerment, Nafi, Yamau, Eye, Achedia Sunkun, Seye Matresu, Seye Dianu, Seye Insu, Bibibia, Nyoma Bibri, Anna, Edi Ebecho, Horum Team. Make sure Seye Obashenu, Seye, Kufuria Ninkure, Kamwashia, Asofone, Adisha Mo, Yinano, be part of SEM, Jumedia Sunkun, Omobedane, Di, Achem, your free medical screening, so Yawadano. Maybe be a kosukama Eddie Amamo. Good morning. I pump you saying.
9: Radio Domo. Oh, I could be doing no born and a so of why he was in a sense. Wouldn't he of what for him? Because I don't get results.
0: Wow.
9: Radio Domo Papa Nano a Tuesday, no, I'm okay. The Kawasamo. And I. Your friends are some, I am doing too. A radia dum, a master de a pedi, a bus, and so radia dum, and you have a cardia idea. You're cutting a mistra, papa,
0: because
9: my follow up, grana, and something you punish me, and almost ask me, and on my own, dear my.
0: That's
9: it. No, ma, a human.
0: What's happening in your constituency? And I say, Potema Ote and Abia Wo, Mehu de Kosun. Morning, Apomti say.
13: Good morning, Mama Helen Patrick, family Bismarck.
0: Or the Syria Show of Numuma, Onyameno, no, the Huamti Bismarck, Syria Show of Numuma, what's happening?
13: Me Pacho, me dear Hamaka cry, Awushi Dash in the Sohono. Kwana say
0: Awushi Junction.
13: Awushi, yes, Banyard. Kwana say Pama, O Tenya Kwalapa Sida. I didn't know what it, but it seems like us will be in whom it's light in the swa. Cars in Timuko and the Poe could have traffic as you.
0: Ah,
13: so yes, some, maybe I say Mokasomo Koya asphalt here. Would you one night, but on baby? na minim de oba rules for ye wo om office honum sense na de bi om to na condition om om dem no om so dem so mo kwa aduma but the kwa bibiri ya sense ayi ka okudi so the same ufri I can't guess now what's an ever could you traffic light now. I want to say, boat no foreign Nadia and a Uber so foreign I've been at the bar Ghana. But so percentage no more no. I know a shadow do. Say be a human boat, Uber mammy, customer now OG 30% out of the yam or the mammy, right now the mammy no. OG 30% also. And now I woho yaka BNF as I say yes ride the drivers no, yen yes yen association BNT no. No omu omuchi team and obi and country, I don't know if they obey a human no I see 30% now they are nti ewo de seromunka bi maye na mpanifo ne sa ayifo no mo hwe no mo nyam nyama yie maye
0: that's it good morning I pomji say
19: nyame adumo pacho FM bishop kasafu is legon omanye
0: bishop is legon all right
19: yes sir omanye wadaroma city utra ajingano ohu
0: ajingano
19: na bakra sako islamic dance ya ohu Omaye fiti uroni sifie neni muho kakrano hon.
0: Mm-hmm.
19: Ubedwe vye fwa koko banrera. Ena mekon, before so ubedwe in slami jansho hon.
0: Mm-hmm.
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0: Yes.
19: Udu ajusa uko inya accident.
0: Me pacho sense su biem o se e free
19: Warren CNN what raging Ghana aoba Islamic dance round it is Warren CNN eba obedu koko vanilla umko era no aba mekon asana what the Islamic dance round
0: yeah
19: said the kwa o mu tutu mu na ka person mo tarikar won but o mo wie e no mo jana sa wo ho it is a udu was o person do kan be ba amrenim one for a kind of now dodgy, a uku shiaka.
0: That's what
19: I say. A ye risky at Yakupo deep or much show. Yes, throw a mohu. And now we are come on when it won't. Maybe I can cool or milk inside one more. I can't fast and papa might hear poor much show. Someone can almost to the pirate house on a day. Abuana negus on the bookus is my eh. Yes, we pass never from Jede, embrace you, whatever my wife.
0: Okay, you. Good morning.
20: Good morning.
0: Yes, Mpacho, what is it?
20: Mpacho, Mehoye. Mpacho, your friend, Kobi Mensa.
0: Kobi Mensa?
20: Mpacho, aye.
0: What are you doing?
20: Mpacho, Ufi, your friend, saying, time, say, ko circle, no. The last, we, Pila Noa, Ube drew, railway, ni so, no. Mami, peni mu bi da form ho. Wadani, nche, mube, 2 weeks, ni. Da form ho. I don't know, me nim the omo ya found la daughter time me came mom the kuntua hatano, so I don't know. Said ye no, said then or dan in chem bear 2 weeks.
0: Away.
20: Who 3 times ah who call run about. Circle no. The last pillar no bang railway line so no. Pillar not pay and order.
0: Okay.
20: In hono. Or da ho. 2 weeks in the order so da ho.
0: Good morning. Hey, 2 weeks me. No, done in shame on. Okay, good morning.
21: Good morning. I'm not in the next thing.
0: Yamia Domboko, now swear.
21: Yako Pandom. Well, it's in you. I'm Mamoli.
0: Well, it's you.
21: Mo, na, may you call constituency election, may that number 3 on the ballot as deputy communication officer. Bia, share mimi mpote mu inyome bia air koso o mahene enye 8% ya yedi ba se a driver fuo enso muno o mahene to be frank omu nim 8% na me catch romu se enye 10 cd 1 cd ni 15 cd
0: uh-huh.
21: O mahene bebia ye j 5 cd ye tia 6 cd Maybe a 60-50 percent.
0: Are they? What's the percentage of that too?
21: Just I don't. Oh, car. What is that? It means three. If you now we all the stations. Maybe a factor to cars in it. Oh my, you be on top of work.
0: Well, yes, sir, Darcy, and the Okra Kwanwe Tia Benediaso, transportation once and semi cradia. Good morning, I pump to say.
2: Good morning, am I
0: here? What are you?
2: Maybe Bismarck, because I see a new
0: Bismarck, you too.
2: A new, I said, Jaman, that's why your first big years for the past 2 years, you need mass teacher. Yes, sir. Education officer.
0: But Brebium is very important. Also for the past how many years?
2: For the past 2 years, in the new math teacher, I was a new Presby JHS.
0: Ah. A new Presby JHS. For the past 2 years, no math teacher.
2: But
0: Debbie, I can't believe this. It can't be possible.
2: The patcher with me, I was checking.
0: A new Presby JHS.
2: A new math teacher for the past 2 years.
0: No. Debbie, it's not possible. Irene, what's your friend?
3: An ordin.
0: It's not possible.
3: Man, yeah, hayani, ya woni, ya sin kwa dako chonsor, o man pase mas, into a muntubi nko mani.
0: A num Presby JHS. Aye. Kofi, chroto abame.
3: 2 years in ye.
0: 2 years, no
3: JHS. JHS. Inti se no bi wo JHS 1, ati so wo JHS 3. No mas teacher. Into a suya mas.
0: A num Presby JHS. Aye.
3: Ba wako chwe BC ya. GS. Any computer placement secretariat, maybe catches us out that way. One pass mass in 20 being course senior high school.
0: That's a new president.
2: It's
0: honest.
2: It's honest. Auntie, I am not the only one who be a or yet no a traditional council. No, when you're no, I call Aqua Boa and Guadalan.
0: Ah. Ah, but
3: yeah, what is district, man.
0: Finance minister. It's not possible.
3: Thomas, I am him.
0: Yeah, it's not possible.
3: The constituency.
0: Yeah. Also, the crew. It's not possible.
3: Are you?
0: I hear with you. It's difficult to believe it, but good morning. I hope to say.
3: Presby JHS.
0: A new Presby JHS. Yes,
3: I mentioned too.
0: Yeah. Good morning. I hope to say.
22: Pacho, I'm from here. Oh, my name is Fred.
0: Oh, you're not going to be here, come on.
22: Yeah. Oh, my Pacho, me to say, you say, Gata, Eda Ushiedi. Na Obi, ye, Mura, Edi Gum. Debia, me meko, Edi Memono, Nen Mura Gum, na me Makra. 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
0: iti mu ba it should be with the consent of the assembly on se o she mrase unti de obeye bia na se assembly ni ji tumi efo aso I saw one person who track quite a well put them on them. Assembly in the first moment. I think the first point of call, they said, Nipana old this edge man, and I said, oh, who draw assembly in attention. Now, Chromo, quite a person of first, because if you are quite a neck, quite an obstruction, and you just talk to the assembly, or follow under, no one prescribe a solution for you. That will make things easier for you than say, if you are because for other issues. But good morning, Apom Tisei. Hello, good morning, Apom Tisei.
23: Good morning,
0: yes, sir.
23: Tema West. Tema West. Yes.
0: No, be TBC dancing mangoes. That is not possible. Tema West, Ahefa.
23: Sakumono.
0: Sakumono, specifically where?
23: Rodney da, your friends have Fridays at the call. church farms so home no but suburbs from God to near there.
0: Yeah, yeah. Now what report to am report to assembly no?
23: Several times. They have been there several times. Nothing has been done about it.
0: Was he there see a year
23: a issue? I can for the tone. And when you go there, it was nothing. Me na make a joke and let your investigators come and have a look at it.
0: Do you be jina swa my Kofi for the number no? Na privately.
23: That, yeah. The road is leading to, you know, they say it's quite the sky. And that is the major route leading from Spintex Junction up to Sakumon Village. We are tied both ends in the middle of the area. We see the four mechanics take over the road.
0: Hey,
23: I reported it on my west several occasions. I don't know the
0: Tema West, when are you MC?
23: I don't know what he's doing there.
0: Your friend is saying?
23: Tema
0: West, okay, alright, yo.
23: And we're quite sure that Tema come to 12.
0: They
23: say, how about road, you know, at the greatest in Ajafa. This is the only one accident, not at the greatest in Ajafa, containers, you know, one block of road. Okay, you can take you more than 2 to 3 hours from Sakumano Junction to Tema. There was a road which means to come to 12. So we need to get from Klagong to come to 12. Papa, so we need just a short distance. A bit may take you into Tema. That will be an alternative route. Nothing.
0: I see.
23: Someone put it down.
0: Okay, so just hold on a second. I'm going to be casting now. My certain directions are meeting with ABS and come away. Well, if you've just joined in, we have the next 5 minutes. Now, Kasa, Jimmy Dini, the band we are. Good morning. I pump the same.
4: No, me at the moon. If I'm Aisha Abbas.
0: Aisha Abbas, it's you.
4: If I try, me Kasa fi Bechile. Me Kasa fi Bechile. Second Jansi, Ravos.
0: Oh, Kasa fi Hifa.
4: Betchile, Afien Aquinas.
0: Ah, Afien Aquinas, second junction, okay, all right.
4: Bravo. The pastor, oh my, Afien Bakuni, yes, you ma. Since February last year, it's your name, ma. You are told you, sir, my, your bread. You are reported, sir, and two machine. And I have been water wet, pay.
0: All right. 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
0: Second junction, Betule, Gravels.
4: Okay. 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
0: Okay, all right. So, yeah, that's it for this. Good morning. Apomti say.
5: Good morning, Pagna.
0: Na, Boko, dear. Yami Adam Bia Boko.
5: Ah, LSD, Taifa.
0: You NSD, too. Good morning.
6: Morning.
0: Yes, sir.
6: Aha. 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It is that I think that I don't know. What's the one? What's the one? What's the
0: Tobas Nakasa Toba Oba Hefa Anna a Sanya Manebua Faso a Hefa
6: Taba Tawada is who police station, you know.

0: Eji hini wiana afira mubema mubedi mujuma. Eji maybe take the opportunity to caution them that you are on your way again. This time mubedi use reasonable force because masu yaidi assembly nusu boka in embarking on some of these exercises. Iti pato kasa chob no muti.
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1: Thank you very much. Yo, bye bye.
0: That's it. Time check 5 minutes after 8. I'm now called a YouTuber Obi the Adab but think I think come in Confucius no talk to no Ofri Eye Santa Maria Eko Doko.
2: Okay.
0: Aye Pinso.
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0: Yeah.
2: Ya ni mwane ye. 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
0: Ukasa bibili, so mechime fiho.
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0: A comedy do said
2: that. It is said that you cry, you know, something other before you say, would it into war from there be? What I say?
0: Mommy, Agnes.
3: Abi Dua.
0: Abi Dua.
3: Auntie Abi.
0: Auntie Abi. Wow, Auntie Abi. National organizer. Food supplier, school feeding program. Auntie Abi, now where? Well, Nyamiadom, yes, we are home, ye pa, ye pa. Na, and no, the moon, and Namusiana. Namusu said, then I said, Unamusuno.
3: Never
0: try. Hey, I mean, at the end of the
2: night, you know, ye pa.
3: Never try. Hm. Master Munina, I say. Yeah, yeah, surprise, yeah, surprise, in Miami Echo School, AFVHS. Yeah, surprise, Niamasa, PT 2024, maybe near September, 11th September, and I'm dim in Niama Echo School. Ah, the Tomne, Abaso Sambaye, ya, why, baby, say you're going in Nara. You're regular going in Nara. Many of them, neighbor, yes, uncle. That's in Yamano. 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They have a song in Ukra, be friendly say. You see, I've met here and Kadada Neka Fukuni na. Now, men are meant to say, make you a worker. And so, in the Musa, I had the Yachayaka, Yachayaka, Yapuma, Siki, the best trade, Yedikra, Ebbing. Mika say, Mimi, Jaya, on the second, this is about 21 years, you could see in our time, 29. I would understand Yano, Yavina, take any more. Oh, this is the third grandma. 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
0: Na diya mpote, na mpenyufu yeso mutuya mkano muka omukatremo?
3: omo kwa omo

0: Finance minister, finance,
1: I'm also a mugus.
0: You get your Musi Guso. And a buffer. It is education sign on the Bama GCS. No, my dear, my buffer. Now, why would you want buffer and what would you? Why would you want GCS and also near the amount? And the permanent, many of them, and yet this way you.
1: Ah,
0: what do you yes, sir? Why?
1: And one of my cousins in me.
0: Me, but I. And they say, a human, or my young. Omo ba ye no omo mi e ko register this year ye ko register ye ma me le si ye register 6000 thing no ye register 6000 me ka say ye niema one bag e for mo me bi ye so ye register ana buffer stock so say ye register e bi register 10000 e bi register 5000 ono so ba ko ko ma ma ye
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0: 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Who me and register? Your register and so human or mamma about crying. If you can't so much, you are my. If you would see where you are real, where you are required some of the co hospital, you will be better. I will fall so. If I told mammy 100, if I told mammy 200, my children say yes. I mean, no, Cassie. Maybe I get Miss Wrestling. I get that chip card that the emotions send it. When I name my baby, my last bone, I was university. It's all one level 300. It's me, granny feet. We want to call Penan Yamashin. Marcus was training college. I was betting feet. I'm not to be sent it. We want to make me a single parent. It must clap my. To do before, now that one man or my penny, yes, no, we are more ball. We are more ball that change is too rare. We are more ball, yes, no, yes, no, Jim FM.

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0: Alright, okay. That's the country we continue to build. You know, that's the country we continue to build. Yeah, can I ask him? I say, teacher for you, say yes, him.
2: Yes, him.
0: Doctor for say yes, him. Closer for say yes, him. The only profession I ask him is politicians. I ask him. So, I don't know, but.
2: My very emotional. My very emotional. Say, why ye juma? Do you see kakosim? A bang ya we pa bang, e wo document pa wo di data say, ye di asuma sika ye di obentinka. Nto man sika sayan, ye be ye di ama wa mwa ye si, ye nje sika mfa mwa mwa yuhubra, e ye sika hi. And I bwa paya sa yem fam mamu mumre because ya binda de bia breson or engage you with services. Amana dentia ye ye hose.
0: I don't know.
2: Adentia. 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
0: 500 bags of maize.
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0: That's the other challenge because nekrano.
2: I didn't ya.
0: When ya kwanya wa juma ji
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0: No,
2: it's your man. I says, one for one, no man, your cobia. A man would debu be one can be. I don't know what's here, yes, sir. Now, if you call recruitment, security recruitment, crack, yes, I want to say, you know, I want you in the same people. It's a woundy will be woundy man, PB, ni minister be, and ni will be your politically affiliated. Now, just I want no back or far from sir, pepper, uncobia, but enough ye. Now, for four or five who say, ya, and so you say, or more qualified be ten woo.
0: So, I'm going to run a
2: comment.
0: 18 minutes after 8. Young Combra, there's a conversation I ever have. Now, why a part of that conversation? A lot is happening in this country. I build it up, obviously, and then I jinx them cry. And very painful.
2: Ye ina betu wa ye politis. 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
0: I'll be right back after this. Irene, Ninja Nemuno, and you will be a bachelor with your boy.
2: Ah, oh man, I'll
0: Ninja Nemuno.

Voilà, venez, on est beau, oui. Bébé, on a un peu de temps. Il y a just after this musical break, you know, we'll be back and we'll be doing our interviews again.

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After in your bema Jerry Justice drive time on a year at Doom 106.3 FM. On a quality class travel for Kesi and he said when you may at Duma on the 23rd to the 29th of November a trip to Dubai. Now what you have a lot of fun in this channel, so 20,000 Ghana City ever cover or visa round trip flight ticket hotel accommodation transportation within Dubai entry fee to tourist sites and a guided shopping experience. And to join Jerry's Justice now on your part of now you're part of this Dubai City Tour. Maybe Bibianco Kama and Famao. Sounds like may come from out. Mikhail's Grace Company Limited. 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And you're my Kesia Kesia Pesodi Gibia, Mikhail's pen, Mikhail's pencils, Mikhail's erasers, Mikhail's mathematical sets, and I've Mikhail's board markers. 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So, Bokakoto, Eddie, everyone. 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Now, what you mean, one editing it down. Maybe if you see Mikhail, say, Milo continuously should be a part of your breakfast set, and because, maybe I'm a that important nutrients that are combined with malt, you know, I support to energy release. Sa kukuna emma rich taste, you know, and a milk na air for calcium, no, air buama uninate medimu, every payono, and nunta make answers, and a pebiano. 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

0: 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And,
1: Oman. 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At that point, it'd be our only Maria, was in me, yeah, Juma Namada, Shabby, Manam, and Ananom, now, where you're going to be. 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Yes, I'm memory to change. It's in ya oba oba eka wono. 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So what the nyane? A same way, nanka by no crano, and can wasi yati the vice president's office say, Mati e mani su. Nanye adia kwasu ayanti ema minka, bibine kwasu ayanti ema minka, oman, ye better so we event as my speech, or my speech in the end, nanani yanti shi biem. 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During the 2024 campaign, no more quiet, and some of your mammy can you know, and you jet towards a mass centered, a brand in your man on me and Tedenka.
0: All right.
1: Omahene.
0: We are getting into our headlines.
1: Your vice president, your mama, or my yentenenka. Your panic show. Yentiminya matai. Emomuntini suosa. 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Ye mane nyese bibien siye. Ye mane nyese bibien kwa suwa mainimu.
0: We'll be back man, with our headlines. Yeah, that's it.
1: Kacha ye mame siya panic show.
0: Yeah, that's it.
1: Ema yusufre wanti ye. Naka by now, you say, vice president office has me what Timusu, what Jinam, and to one more, and to be a more better Abainenka. Oh man, and only as you say,
0: that's it.
1: She said, yeah, my super hino, what was it? My judgment was to be sensitive, Kedi, Adesia.

MTN community shop no so make cow say na dey say dey beya memo abaso wa darma say dey beya na yego di ki munche na onko tete na ko ha MTN cow say go do any airport shell and dance man shell and they are you are skipping the long queues and then you are making sure say you hear biano in terms of a new SIM card, fast registration or high speed routers and other MiFi devices. MTN say they've got you covered. NT furniture airport shell and add dance to man shell. And go di QBSU Mani Enko Hawajine. Sana make house Assemblies of God for Nyami Adma on the 14th to the 16th of October. One day, we are singing at Eba Ghana. One day, we are singing at Eba Ghana. One day, Assemblies of God as a four. We are singing at Eba Ghana. The 2026 World Assemblies of God Congress, no, at Eba Ghana. So, take advantage. Also, do business. ABN Shu, Adjane, and Tadie, and Pabua. You need to book a stand. Actress, also what you've got. Free number with 055143222 and I say 0257569399 and you secure a spot and there. And I just to say once we are flying Emirates. Very important. Flying Emirates is a kushia busha for a kushia dofwa. And so that they need to enjoy the convenience and flexibility Emirates at about 3 additional weekly flights from Ankara. So that's a total of 10 weekly flights to Dubai. You have all that luxury to choose from and connections to over 140 destinations, including destinations across the Far East. 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Nti open so to me padia www.emirates.com/gh nafe what you mean one edit it out style damasio and area free 240 stations to 270 stations on my mobile via your lubricants into the top notch. 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Debbie Adamikayo, say, Ensionko, Eye Okano, Ebrebu, Eye Fuel Amawa, Onti Dinti Abribe Adamikayo for Star Oil Edema. 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
1: 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A semi bedness is here, I fa ma, o man, shall see a tea and yet me kofa bata, shall baba way or mokofa ni fit, etiman. Ye jano, kwa won't quadra, ne me bedinano. 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
0: Well, by way of headlines for my enough.
1: A Mandeli guide a bokata, a baman yenra, a drum kumano, a dia toman penny, a new set on Pamu Yerakufi Adams. 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
1: ba
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0: ya ka unso no ja ya so bi de bi ni mu se o ye wajuma eji. No, no, Oma, without mincing words, you are one person now. It's difficult, so be to me, I predict you. Without mincing, you know how I do my thing. I'm telling you. Because over the years, me do what you are. At some point, at another point, no, you are one particular person in our space, in South America. It is very difficult. Because can't agree. And it's good. Keep it up.
1: Thank you.
0: Yeah, yeah, you show from afar. You name what you are worth. True. True. No matter.
3: But that's how we are all supposed to be.
0: Yeah, unfortunately, no. One thing. Oh, no, so you mean, that is one thing about. And I think some committee, some opportunity.
1: Opportunity.
0: And now the thing.
1: Opportunity.
0: Sabi, would your friend ask Sabi make come kwasi asem krana?
1: Opportunity.
0: Allow. Ebi ane make sense movie. And then you say, you host, you judge. That is one major problem, some of you. When you judge, what friends will be a match and you're so guided. But what do you mean? A verdict on your beaker. It is not journalism. The moment you judge, say, where can you create? Where can you create? Oh, really? Now, where can you create? What are you doing? What the idea? Who's market? What the And yeah, yes, I'm an uncle for starting market on so script. Okay, then. One card then. And a basa pe na show na no ye den ye matare tare
1: o tare system ni
0: so unti allow what the mobian can the verdict is out there ya betna enye ye hun common ye di ye Ghana enye ye di common sab me can say hunu a me fi ha me amete a chiri scores o mo de be ma o papa o be hu ni e kotu o kase ban kase so you there what ti dwam there no
3: ah kase me ma sa responsibility
0: You see, more election may become once and by what castle my yen okay. Mammy fan to be because yes, quite chira, go for the castle. Dana Budape has never been a vice chairman of NDC. Let me put down record. He contested, please. He contested for chairman in 2014. He contested for chairman in 2018. He has never been he has never won elections as a vice chairman of NDC. That is number one. Number two. On that issue, yes, me na me nam na meka. Nene, me sa expose no ara. Number two, a yon mwa constitution. Ene tre, article 3 no. Se, si ya convict you obi, ne ndu 10 years sa, on ti min di biya. Ete sa, e wo mo party. Now, ye rabamba ni ya convicted no. Ndu 10 years, 2017 ya convicted no. Ndi ndu 10 years.
4: According to the...
0: Mpacho meba. Na unim, that... Omo constitution no e kire se age se article 3 no age se ya pardon no unim se ya pardon obi a sebe na ya se ya fie chi
1: ni abofuno
0: Dana Godfrey was convicted in 2007. He was granted a pardon in 2008. Bamba has never been granted a pardon. You penje che mu amede be ma Bamba no you're convicted, no? And what you are fine into your ex-convict when you're padding the other. Men can come in call, come in the show because if it's that, but what you are meeting, it would be far with a quick ask them if I'm compare. So I would have to contest the chairman of Kwanu Winnie a different. And that's a Yamuanda constitutional article 3. Now he was granted a pardon. Who article 3 of their constitution? I'm Patrick Kaiman. Thank you. A kind train. No, now who says Senka Abu Dhabi has never been vice chair and no affairs correction. I need to be, but a contested chairman. Now, so your chairman, no, in 2014, in 2018, no, when you're pardoned by President Kufuor, you're Rabamba. When you're pardoned, basically, or your ex convict, what you're gonna find? It there is a difference. Into me, pal, show.

0: say, oh, Patrick, moi, no, I hear example for fraud. There is no such example in NDC. If you see that, Obi a occupy your officer or your convict. Mati Bibi, omo yen so anoma sakofa deputy Akogan. Also was granted pardon. Iti mabwa o, ze no who pass. Iti pardon no, if you know the legal effect of a pardon. Mo me patro article 3 no nya.
1: Me de bemao.
0: 5 page ya pa kind tre no.
1: Ah, me see de bemao. Na pardon na patro che. You see the effect of pardon.
0: Me na me tro say, we dey inform constitution ma. Me ba.
2: The effect of pardon of
0: me ba. I don't pay constitution at me.
1: I'll get it.
0: Ah, what constitution na me ka ho asem na asem me.
1: Article 3 membership who can join membership.
0: I think it should be C, eh? Eligibility, yes.
1: Okay.
0: A membership eligibility.
1: Eligibility to hold office.
0: Uh-huh.
1: A member convicted of high treason, state security, dishonesty, fraud, or moral turpitude cannot contest party office unless 10 years after serving sentence or given full pardon.
0: Thank you. Oh my, what you say?
2: Oh, I take it again.
0: Kaichen.
1: A member convicted of high treason.
2: We're number one.
1: State security.
2: Mm-hmm.
1: Dishonesty.
0: State security.
1: State security. Dishonesty. Fraud. Or moral turpitude cannot contest party office unless 10 years after serving sentence or given full
0: pardon. You can contest. Bamba, we're in your pardon. Secondly, as we speak, unim ni offense, bamba, unim ni oye, okay ni oye, omai. Onu ne farm rantie, debi, omu di kain, eko, pam, okay.
1: KMA,
0: debi, before KMA, then at the KMA, nebai, security coordinator of Ashanti region. Thank you. If this has no security implications in this country, minim ni oye. Adie wi o pese ne ye boye se man. In fact se na nya bone a o nye ntian se so mo ye no mo ama ban hu se we di e kai e di eni ya soso so o ma wa ti ase mo ama ban o e ma mo prosecute no e convict no e ti se mo ama ban kra no sa de na o ye ye no na e ya de enye moni so enye president mahama ne be convict no aka se persecution e ye mo na mo convict mo convict do under your own attorney general. 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
1: I think it escaped him
0: maybe less like young can courage them because in this he should never have passed. It's a problem. It's a passe ya moon justify. What do you do? Ebi ya yugusuya no. Obi de no babe waso ni akase mfufro. Then ye nene ye ukoso ye nejuma. But so ye se justify. Ye be kukumu mi ye yin se mwe piya. E ye deya untimi en ye en yanwi. Again, om conference ya. Nyamiya ya umadum oma yin penifuo. But it didn't go without incense. In fact, this is one of conferences akoswa and some appear in this fourth republic. And yen semwa efa hun se obi se ebia obi kocheiska eno yen share the video bia ntia fine. And e bio nso
2: yen share kusu ani mo kunso so.
0: Mo che meet fire by so person ya kwoh dia. Aba be ken sem bebe. Oh ejai oh meet fire near my show. Meet fire. Eh se wa. Meet fire. Feeling. Meet fire feeling.
2: Feeling,
0: you see, significantly, what is happening to Mochama Mbute?
1: And what's happening?
0: And some of Kikano, a good conference, many months ago. But that was the acting chairman on my name in New World.
1: But no crown over the lawyer, educate us. Oh, say, that's my hobby.
0: Okay.
1: So, he suggested. And I know I'm a resident of Unia Kuma, okay. And Obi catch him say, bro, for kind of was here and say, I suggest, I suggest that because of time, and Kebeya, Yemfa, and ye,
0: but I'll be one,
1: what does
0: our conference say?
1: I'm a little boy, then,
0: then
1: Obi comes in and says, what suggest ya? It's not for you to say so, Mutu say. Once you have suggested, no, that's it, finito.
0: Ah, oh,
1: so
0: my one suggested, keke.
1: Oh, the cancer not suggesting you.
0: No, that's the, you know. Obijina so kasa say, chairman of the, on say they have to do a few things. Mm-hmm. As the chairman, on no convene conference, and every committee, committee, you. It is all the campus, a brain so also what they granted say was suggested say a green tea yen to us without it.
1: Exactly.
0: No. That's the only thing. What do you do? In campaign for the corner. Oh no, we can manage it. We have 10 minutes to do this. We have 20 minutes to do this. You don't you see the problem here?
1: Clearly the people were saying
0: I think 13 of their constitution in Yehudi, 13 of their constitution, and they needed to test to vote on anything a very successful. That no cry out to you, and then how did they even determine the two tests? Now what they saying say? On the amendment being also as NIPA or convening
1: conference,
0: no? It was not part of the agenda. In fact, was your caucus, I know you're uncomfortable.
2: I'm uncomfortable. I need to make clarification
1: on your party's position on that.
0: Yes, absolutely. And say when you're in America, so what problem?
2: No.
0: And what is expected? Not really. Meba, with the greatest respect to you, meaning how your party me, but Putin knows better than you. Okay. In this sense.
1: In his position.
0: No. In this position. He was telling us the party.
1: Acting chairman.
0: What I mean. You know, with the greatest respect to you.
1: Say, or acting chairman.
0: Yes, in this case, you know, only better. Only better. And he's saying, say, one table and emotion. One jam to someone. In fact, they say across your court. It is a button. I'm going to name you. You call this a successful conference? Mami Hawa, mean someone come in cab you on one air come on sem. Yeah, Mami Hawa. Or see over 200 women and your grassroots delegates from across the country, Roma Fuka,

0: 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That's right. Work and happiness.
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That's what I say.

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Yes, flooding across so jesse. Community ni area bi ancrofort ye. 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What ya say? We are words of motivation or pay me the mao. 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

pimples, ne rashes, na fe improve skin tissues, no so kama. 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Na Duffy's Hair Grove no. 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

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And hey, what bram bram, no abram, and no one and where we? Where we? No chance of money, baby, and big daddy, and no one and no. WC back on. Munina, when you're busying, and one and no. Patrol article, none of the amount. 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

pay one more and I saw my sin. 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Ewo end point I swear yes unim say we are throwing bags. A drew throwback Thursday be an call end point. I swear ye. 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
2: sounds good
0: yeah whether say we ye old patient and now we ye new patient ye ye free fertility screening at your mom, baby. 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Yeah, they show ban in Kusia. Yeah, they show ban or two Kusia. And now so ban or one Kusia or Babiano, if you are not the Anins and Obia. I know no a bear 600 cities, no endpoint, yeah, and free at your mom, baby, or better.
2: Solid.
0: Yeah, we are yet a scan. Ask can no, so no, a share a wood the animal. Now you have a fibroid, you will have a busy one. Ovarian cyst in Shubia Bijanagina Unkosiana Hua, and on a monkosiana marbontain Abishabiaman Unsuna. And now for the war infection, PID, or what would you move? I know no air preventable from getting pregnant. You're any free, Eddie Amor Babia. You're a OPI, a breast cancer awareness month in Indiana. You're the breast screening, and so Eddie Akamu, Eddie Pisuam or Baby or Baba endpoint to the Pathic Clinic. In the Aqua, you're 3 in 1. 3 categories in 1.
2: That's a picky. Doc, that's a picky. A picky.
0: Picky, a picky. Hope you
2: have fun. Doctor, uni, me wa question ba kubu ha. Obema ba kuni, obaba kwatna ba ubiam fe bebia ya wo akwada kra pain. Afe away ensa me biem. Dia na ufu se ye the possible cause a akofasa di we ya ba. 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Afe ya wo awonema.
0: I hope you made us a very valid question, Wobusano. Because do you want a mobile hospital? I don't know if you see some problems. And you know, your friend is secondary infertility. Secondary infertility. And you know,
1: what you can be
0: paying. One of them are not now will be paying. And after you more try out, Emma. Simpe, you know, you're a man of feminine. I am a hormonal imbalance. The bar hormones are, and no, and a boa, and more bar to me ovulity, or bar to me release the kusia. The end of the year, I dream free, so I said, Cosiano and a who knew. Or by Cosiano and any bearman who's when you Cosiana didn't mean Sainaba. It is all by Codruba, being a went near release the Cosia, went near to Cosia, not as a mean saying on Yadia Beba. The money be brewa, hormones sank, was sank a boa, and Momo release the egg, you know. Yana hormones, and I am imbalanced. The friend of hormonal imbalance. Now, offer problems, Eddie Abromo. Yaba memma a femonsua. And then one day, you know, mostly a low sperm count. Into them, a bureau, one year bar, and you say, I will. Into Nigeria, and said, the sperm, no dear. A bay normal until, say, Sebi will be worth free, as I see, should there be no sanity.
1: And
0: then, maybe you have, remember to me, now, see, I'm almost sperm count on my bathroom. Ubi, you are, now, and Sabo, no more, some people will be smoky. Ubi, you have, wound the DEA. Ubi, you have, lifestyle, be exercise, I want you. And it's only a man in the open, no big crowd on nomino. A no, I did draw as I say, after a pity, you have brought from no one nom, nothing no, a heavy effect, I want a sperm count so. To what I bear my own bar, and you say I will pay no, not actually 2-3 years, 5 years

0: later. Now, if you know, back on checking the sperm count, you know, me a friend the sperm, no, a war form, and come one, no, na one day, a war form, don't even find you say about. Think you know, Sandy, my idea is to see, look on a man, and Ben, and almost on our pain, you know, or Muja, sir, a seminal man, or say, or ban on a problem, the one of them. To go to Ben, and on call hospital, maybe, now, or ban on one, or Jan, or say, on my hospital. But do be no, na Ben, or Baba, me a checking the sperm count, no, not sperm, no, not problem, a war home. None of sperm no a low. Bema wa wo pain no, there is a chance to say with sperm no a back from a very, very, very normal. Into the union mo mema na or more no just a woman be brain to know if you say a problem no your ban no. O sperm a bit me up from because of lifestyle be a ABA wo live. The OP Sanya made the other test to hospital. Now omo ba you to me a threat romo. Nothing or mehu baby a common nothing yet me a treaty at the amount.
1: Doctor, mayana mejawa mwako na se couples beat ye na or more per solution for this problem. Kwan ben ye bit me a fasuna DNA woho available for them. I bit me a 2 hour win as ya mom.
0: Yo, okay me that say sin ye available because infertility problem no a very treatable a rea you to me a treaty. But I don't do one no problem. They say, "Omo treating no say yeah yeah yeah." They say the malaria, eti unipa na huo popo na huo waso na na huo yeshi nindi no nante mpana watu huo na mo na ukosa tu. Nemo megu a huo huo sense mo so dia because Emma Obana na huo yeshi Emma Bema na one na nuno nindi no yemfano say a medical condition. But I know so a medical condition. See the first thing I was say couple be a omo pain in say omo yene say they have to admit that waso omo jitum. Say a yo how and a woho. Mwa yamu di biano enye ye to dia kano e wasa modeba hospital na fi yeshe mamu. To the first thing is omu be admitted. The second thing e wasa omu tuana mo no mu ko hospital. End point homeopathic clinic. Oba ye be jemu ofe oso na fe no ye yen shishi mwa e wasa ye yin yina. Inti no di di kan ye bitch oba na scan. Ye be yen laughs ni a checking hormones ni a fe. If you are Berman also, you are doing the wounds you near the sperm test and only a share. Berman also, you be trying to prostate to scan near a share. Obi Okran and Toshen Okran and show and I produce sperm, no? You just scan near a share. The problem will be anyone. Yes, I should be moving in area. You are your counsel or more. Opiana counselor, no, and who near pa ye. Because men money be Okran and money be Homunimu da. And what's all money on Mokeni is him. And also, you are very, very, very important. Because the world will be no one who da who will be if you also know who now who can issue one. It has a defeated the purpose of your DEA treatment. If you know only a snow, a dusty, a was only by MSM, a dusty, a was only MSM, a was some way in the sea, a was some way in the sea. Learning in an yacho. Say lifestyle being a woman living here. Emma Ninsen, Echa, Nenon, so you are teaching much so, no actual worth you home. In Yanir, what's a would be my boy. Emma wa wo hun se mekon kan no na ni nyina no ya church so na ema nyina nti no ba end point o mi particular clinic I hope e ye holistic approach ah no no ye ye dia boa o se that chi bin we ni swade hun a o de ba end point se opinion se no e bebem na e dia ma o na afi no wanya nyin se no bi na kwa fa wa fa o da hope
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0: 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Endpoint will be part of clinic. You'll be a yapunomo. I'm a BR, or per se, or baby, I hope you.
1: Let me ensure, doctor.

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And I could see, no. F for fertility, the moon sem, a man in mema. So, so beat me for a pummel in Trumapa. Et me a fra. Now, young Copoya, don't want. After that, send it. When you could, baby. I was listening with you.

you my old room this year, dear. Born your mama, sir. No TV, this one. Me Bobby there, Jesse. We'll be friend was all. We'll be a trip. We want our house's wedding. I'm saying, I knew a 2-bedroom. As you say, I'm in fast like a young coma. End points of your party clinic. I have a typhoid fever. Or your head by powder or more. And I saw my son no pay. Dr. Edu Boateng, the founder of End Points of your party clinic, was here and found 2 and in prostate, ni kidney, ni fertility issues. No, Guswa, eye scanning. Any pediano. Now wait me the drew, wait me account, now also wait me a wafa, wafa, but wow, the acquire prostate, what to a second, kidney failure, what to a second, the amount. We will be at Nagui, went to me and na, wakuma bo peri peri. Uti NAO, Yanin, you know, bit to a stroke, or bit to a second, the amount, number ni bill, 0244-867-068, end points from your party clinic, or say end to chronic diseases. 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You will so to last stop. 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

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Heba Center. 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

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Was it? Start it right. Start it right. How do you say?

be a goman in the no moja no chase finic can be any what you say. Willits properties and then see for a nay nipa bebre at transasiam one bebre the gon crophobi etum footrogun crophobi any German crophobi and your mind be the same as I send a crumb betro be my own mind be the same. Say, can I see the issue and uncle my babeto? Then we scan up one wine to be more, but we'll never be a babebo. Into of fro and we're greeting IS Africa, what African quantity I will offer near cow. And we're gonna pay, make come for Willits properties in a dear amount. As I say no, at the day, as I see a man who send me anymore, we are trusted by many, zero litigation, documentation, we are strategic plot. It be our pram pram 40,000 Ghana cedis. It be so our Shire Hills. And also air 30,000. Dowenya the end 20,000. Afienya aka Jerusalem. Site B air 40,000. Sanso and Afienya Hua Panaku air 30,000. Bauleshi Dodowa area be a friend is 50,000. And a Dawa 25,000. Kaswa 30,000. 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Ubetimi a wasapeying. Number ubetimi a fray a wasapeying. 0244-756984. 0244-756984. 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

0: 0244-583-973. 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

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Media cases, a baby hapa. 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To be good mountain say yes. One number bi. Today is your birthday. Happy, happy birthday. Enko Enfamao Star Buju. Star Buju. MG Business. 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
0: Na bra musano na e diena ne kofanto kwanaba dien pa na ya ne kofanto kwanaba se wo witness bi
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1: 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I'm not here. I'm not here. I'm not
0: here. And they say, why worry? And I say, won't worry.
1: Well, my wife.
0: And because of a noon to them, I won't worry.
1: And because I may quite be not a bit to me, I mean, they may be a man. 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
0: Wow. 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Yeah, hello. 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Yeah, hello.
2: Opi.
0: Opi bi edio peni enti u.
2: Eye jimi. 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Mi sa wakache mese. Buy or then the or Casana then the into Abona. It is all Casana or Pelissa, oh, born on any age. Jimmy Opi, and I despise and Berman if you do no more Felissa or you be our office or Peter was top. You open or then a bay. Hope you only be honest of how which I know you be any Obekana Unca.
0: Obekana Unca.
2: Maybe some, maybe some.
0: Obekana Unca. Wouldn't have
2: you? Of course, no confront you. I confront you. No, maybe sounds so awesome. It is an honor. By all the men, you see, Yama and Ben Malin will be an honor. I'm not saying back. Oh, yeah, the name Yanaka Maninka. Oh, yeah, Casa Papa. But the difference is that Obano Beckham winning because you only walk up. And then my best story, near the Akosha boys' boys, near come on. What's the difference between that? The only difference is that instead of so Beckham on the panel and then they will cut out in any manner. Wako kudia kwa sana boys boys ena moka ene futu wakone su die unye bi na wadi ya beti nasi
0: ya na emanu bi no omanu wa dini too much intine memani bi bu emani bi owa omu pekasa dudu omu bi
2: ema kaza emema so kaza and that's what we should get to see ya se ya intentu tu ino omu wa ya ya de se asumdebe ba fiye ni ya di nini na wako suwa mba. Meanwhile, I also ban a beman in making sure say, as we know, he is one of beman who is a woman, a maninga.
0: But I say, I'm for friend for her. Yeah, hello.
1: Hello, Opi.
0: Opi, be the end you.
1: Opi, mamma down, I'm a staff.
0: You don't. Yeah, hello. Hello. Yeah, end you.
1: But I'll tell. And yet, then, say, or suffer back. They all suffer. So I'm so then yet and say, Tikani back, and so they eat Tikani. If you say, oh no, you know, now born or more friend inside, that be out more friend, I did. It is here, F.
0: Now, mammy, Michelle, when you fika, a dear na man who been with ya, and my man of Brom, because your man is only a boom.
1: Oh, if you want me, I would carry, and me, I know why, yes, she would carry. Oh, but Karen, I said, the way they are, did you and make them? You don't have a and it's food, you're hot too much, and then a bit of Bruno Beba. We have a trap for some time. A bit she was not what makes me and I come up. Now, say, did you be your kind? And I would not so much be the idea. I don't talk about that.
0: Oh, yeah, I mean, for yeah, hello, I think we won't. Me here, bear 1 hour. Yeah, hello.
3: Hello.
0: Openi ye mwa kwa ba yentio.
3: Emano sese no emano nye.
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3: 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Anything they die at our home, Omukano, a man in it.
0: Better say, but the young answer at this time, I'm far for four. Yeah, hello. Hello. Open here, walk up by into. Edit a man on a mobile man, patch of him. Why?
4: I worry, I didn't chat. 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
0: tap on snap
1: and you can't hide it, you can't contain it. Say ebeye when you be bounce na if you say opi salem praise nyame adum emre na so salem praise 2026 11th October Sunday di enim ye yi in fact
0: kwesi ade di enim ya eno ase kra na me wo TikTok na me hu say mo rehearse
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1: 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is at his feet Psalm 95 verse 6 was to come and bow and worship the Lord into your bow and you see we are bowing under the feet of God your corner now see or tie yen or sorry any aye ye and answer yen pie bon tem a chain a radina humobo and a radina ade yon ade questions we bring in here
0: we are baby na tia waria bias ni e broa brana
1: bie
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1: Salem Praise 2026 Ewo Covenant Presby Church Jowulu Yes, 35
0: Covenant Presby
1: We say Presby Yasafo ne o honesu The Presbyterian Church of Ghana Ewo Congregation So be an ini din
0: Okay
1: Ebenezer Presby Nantoma Presby Victory Presby Nti yen di eni e Covenant Apam
0: E hona last me buy E na me be who's to Wo launch in o ma Okay
1: Nti Covenant Presby Church Jowulu
0: Okay
1: E hona Ye Jumadina, yes, Salem Praise 2026. Yeah, my men, daughters of glorious Jesus.
0: Eba.
1: Omo, but it's some of them pie, but my time, eti.
0: Wow.
1: And now I met here, yes, they are praying for the program. I was like, wow. Nyasa, yeah, the yeah, my men, to so akeke, but oma kuma, and you're my journey, oma mo, di new musica tie, eti.
0: Who's the daughters, and you may be an omo takosa,
1: exactly.
0: But say, oh, yeah, program, not daughters, who manage, say, omo believe in your ministry.
1: Sanity.
0: Yeah.
1: Omo believe in your ministry.
0: Yeah.
1: Omo, watch, omo,
0: yeah, but who needs NBA?
1: Oh, me das.
0: Kese wa kese.
1: Me das.
0: Now what UK wahu? Me who ane many age so much. I don't know.
1: Me das.
0: I feel you like I have. You know what I mean? Yeah.
1: Nyamisha, enti yawo ya mami no daughters. Ohiniba Clement. Ohiniba Clement. Adam Nani be peje radia maye. Kasimax. Nita is Ghanaian and Nigerian tutu.
0: Okay.
1: Half half.
0: Sorry.
1: I am to another so dinner. Adam ni be peja ama ye hun se onyame wache ache dia mane ma bebre ye wo alasewa ye wo Lady Gloria and Central Echoes from Ashaman Prezi they are serious na danu die
0: danku pon ya doma madase
1: komo de sa o beba be kayo
0: Yes, yeah, Michelle. Come and talk to me. Come on. But I want
1: to number between the two of you. 0243 360 209.
0: We are
1: Uyira
0: Fren. Thank you, computer cleaner. Make come for the amount. Typhoid, asthma, and I say, if you are struggling from dysmenorrhea, and I say, kidney failure. High-quality diagnostic machine. Yep. Thanks to you, computer. Can you see our crit scan effective treatment? And now, Penny Quanchel for us at Tetebana. For now, we are out here. You may deal with BBR. We are out here.

0: 106.3 FM sunya de chima maye mo bibia kwa ba ne ne twedia fo basa ye dom nyankompon na da rumanchi ade chems ruma fefef ye ni ko twewise ye ni santamu ya sanso ahunu bia ondia na ya sido asenda ini 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
0: 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Ubanya be your CCTV camera, the idea from Fonda Samsung One and Edeka and Sunday TV, then you say, go, you need all creators out on TV, www.francotrading.com and francophones.com, please, what are you from, bro? What would want to pay? 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
0: Aduma 06.3, and here we are number 94.7 inch, 104.5. 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
7: ba 3 weeks ni ye omoba ya omaji 2 million de kwa any better 2 1 week crown on Sabaji 2 million. Had a choir, sir. You contain an omoba my baby atsina. Ain't you omoba and buy a omoba betray a dean? Yawaha, chow, my young cabin shame, and we are here. Yawaha said about 12 o'clock was 1 o'clock, and a zuba baha. Yes, what do I say? What say? 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Yahi and your my other enemy, sir. I'm not buying the 2 container. Almost 1 month to 2 million.
0: Where are you for the no one was one try area when you were grown and yeah. I quite said you're flu yo ya. Now one woman grown walk tank on quenny as I saw Jim from Abatia and Kumda. What one an animal said when no chain woman said the homogen woman tias ye. The homogen woman tias ye. Our motias ye woman and home a yesicano. A tuba Facebook YouTuba. 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And you been a mammy, I want to say, why not your watch? I'm a care before the Acham Womach now. One was in French from Ramitrim. As I said, Quasia, Buya, Bemsia, Bajusica. Now, for baby, I say, Bessa Pamodia, that is to Trumian, and women in hand in the Viasse. So, Quetodia and Wanya and Ka, who Pietro, a Kawan Zamho, or Musi Pusu Pusu, and Yadi of Ebe. Daddy,
7: I see Daddy. Why have I been here, man? I am. You have been here for the first year. You may tell me what you know, young John, the Pietro's with Kawan Sabo.
11: Bet 13 days. What is it 2 million? I'm receipt right now. My number is 234. No, my limit is receipt 233. How about it? I'm saying I'm just come out now. I'm happy to be on my. I'm asking you to be on my. I'm happy to be on my. I'm about to be on my. Oh, I'm here to be on force. I'm every time. I'm saying I come up on in a circle.
7: I got this one man that blood. Oh, let's go. Papa, you're going to give me a drink or something. I want to let that blood on Sana. It's just going to be a chimney. I'm supposed to be winning. I'll say, you're a matter of sleep.
0: Tim FM. 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
12: Ah, Kumi, Sidiana, Ocas, and maybe the Abo, me, Peter Dukunu, and Miss Peter Dukupa, and Nawabo. 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Now, and they were my name, Abrepo Janshin, there be any animal angel FM 4 1 0, and Tuma Kusi Swame, one about, baby, or more yet, abrosan abansoro eno a omo ye no omo munim ho no ene se wodi wani etisi mu ho na wonam ho kwa ene ye esu a ko nyira meti mawu mawu se se bibi ye de
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13: I am a human. Hey, now Sakwan, uni may time why Eddie was Akwan or so.
12: Ah, you see, yeah, you get a fra.
13: It's in the crop crown, say, Womanyako.
12: Now, they said, yeah, a boy band of Panama or Chimper Muno Mufit Madinas and that almost 3 shots go to one art will go. Endra and Kumase, a coupon band of Denik in Zuba. One want to see Mukachero Muse, they say, no, you catch him warning back, warning you, warning me, and sir. 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
18: 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If you end there, sorry, ever half a day, offending a put two and I be with them, or they ever want to care. Catch on the demo to the dem assembler or baby see. If you want to what them lay no me no, or the what one was say. On them, the meeting, it's the end of the awesome. Yeah, you try on Nancasipa or. Baby, as a car, no crap for 40 years to come. That's what's a way of Kwana. Uncle, do what baby are. She aired the moon, nor there. Mona, oh yes, you're mooning now, who too. Monica cry, what that damn line asked the bear that 13 to 14. One, now you may be saying, Busebia, you baby, and it. No, on your one call. You see, yeah, yes, you want no condo. Now, damn, yeah, yeah, it's it, you know. Your master, remember, no, as a man, yeah, way. I don't know, yeah, or also a very environmental football on our men and Adi. You see, those Saturday, you be a ma, and what's sign now, what's so, and I didn't fetch him be a humble crew. Yeah, you need now prepare pay.
1: Yo, na, yeah, Kane. 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
18: 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But since you have been there, I'm gonna be main road at the Takrade. It is a banana could be the demo to the Mia. 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
19: but omo elections in ankasa die ebeba so on the 13th that's the youth and women and then the main elections you know eya 14th in November so far the democracy party no die you say they are two ama amfo pick from three no eka didi pass ade ebeboa ama free and fair ebeba process mo so far kwa because of the online process now, human interface in endorsement. Among for a team picking nomination, couple of with the enthusiasm party, you know, I have condolences. Over 800 aspirants and are picking nomination to contest election. Yeah, you know, they are still filing. But we believe that most of them will fail to get to the area of a vet, you know. I know, say, party, you know, Eddie Shebet, who are, a member among four, and go beyond their party, you know, FFM, in terms of campaigning. And there's a message in there, Eddie, to wanting to engage the people. And the party, here, we are open to everybody. Issues are right. You are a member of everyone, or chat. And that is why even the filing copper here in Guapuno, we are setting up a call center who are challenging here, who are threatening so that at least, who are not going to be a million winning tonight. That's just happening.
13: And when Jay Madi was also true, as I said, yeah, Woma Chemuse too, Wamu and Madi, and Wamu and Mabunu, the Awa, and reform non so a brave Pumakwam Womobe.
19: Yeah, it be a nomination and draw for the regional election. And in railway, 5 o'clock, and yeah, the speaking of nomination process, you know, we bring you here. Now, after that, you know, among pick nomination, you know, they go through the process of paying nomination fee and submitting their form online. Side, my dear, we know, and this actually is draw. And we bring you here on the 15th of October. Yeah, the online process in every year. But we do honor, so no. I'm for forms to contest elections with the form A and B, not air complete forms, you know. I'm going to submit, you know, at the regional offices, 14th and 15th.
13: And here, you're quite here, you're acting director. Of elections, Edema NDC Amanyukun Madi Jibril.
1: And yen free NDC Muni Anko MPP Amanyukun Muni Mise, Wamudi Wamabatu Anu Se Se, Waburun Shia, Wenia Yese Gung Waye Wye, Nanano Dia Wakoya, Nano Mimenda Dia Yuakoya, you have a microphone Nami Akwa, Wunano Mimenda Dia Kwaku Amukoye, Wun Ye See Ye, and Susan Soye Baye, and a national women organizer, Yo Wumwo, Mame Mevisa Wakumsen. 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
20: Everyone, as a women organizer, no, we be here to make sure say, "Emma ye die, we be can be a mama, we be kwa mama." 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Already we promise say nyame ya aduma every constituency we ma 10 appointments.
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20: 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We hear the candidates in the vote. 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Unless say your master some homosex. 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
21: 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Opinion, and I was not saying, or she or Jinayan or Nankasa see. And I say, what do I hear? Can ask him no? You would say, I say, no, ni school, and then they buy anything, yeah, it be a pick up. And our friends with me, I can't come one in an opinion, say, or chance the ashay and when I be a pick up, no, and yet, say, I would do a no air bind the no, a year, Jumapa, and into a noir, you know, two missiles, and a what point, Shem Macumapo and song. Now, Edward, na yes, three or one, say, pick up back one, any exam pick up, you would say, you're 20, or can you need 25,000 Ghana cities? And I just say, and penny for the earlier one, it can say, not more to what you want penny for, say, what you want, I was saying, now, open me, papa, at me, I put on a shame, I call 7 or so, you're the HD, you know, more than I said, you're the idea, a shame, no, Marco, and 9. Now, mommy, and some more, I can't be any, none, open, you know, at 13,000 Ghana cities, and while I buy in someone, no, can say, open, yeah, no, and I was actually a wire region, a Tamale northern region, say, transport officer Edema ASI Ejimeku anata banjimeku yi esen ya wakokoto na wuti yete muku echide kura ebi wae amane
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21: 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So, opinia, ya kanase, mwana report, mwana edinama police, mwana minuka say, police are money bill. Once you know what they were internal structures and I was what they train up in our swan. Police won't be a mutual boy now only you in swan. Once one or the yeno, once one or a year and a chair of the new.
2: Tinach, I said, what that so quiet, Juma, he said, dear Chia, what quiet, Juma, Bosom is so dear, catch you, that's a year, Juma, and suspend deno.
21: Yeah, but I'm one of you, sir. If you had the one class after the opening, and that's a year, Juma, and suspension. And I tell one of us friend, no, said the Abaya, waiting a year in Shimu, now, as you saw me a couple of people, now, 1 year in the Muni Vienna, if you were more, yes, you are better now, ask them all one, say, ABYA. A say, and I can ask them on Okurano, or to me, you know, at the mouth, and if you are not see a doctor or Honoma, and 9 years, yet me, I'm body, I'm a quality, a fee, a year in Penny Quadin, some more, but no, Cassavia, a couple, yet 4,000 and 5,000 Ghana.
2: You are in it? Recommendations a bebe nyina free public account committee wono enyumre na de aba edin o
13: yan kwa nim I don't want 6.3 ani anyano as a 94.7 isha 104.5 yan free on afi yan free yan nchirim na ekuya unim se Timothy edin Timothy no unim na se chire
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0: Park, Minata Cocoa Boutique, Sam Ice, Cosmo, Mini Mia Chomo, Kellos, Digital, JRA Cosmetics, Lush Hair, XSL Randall, Media Partners, Adum FM, Mega TV, Asempa FM, Adum TV. 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
2: 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So now I'm going to go to you. 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
1: 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Then it is some say, Ura Franco for a say ye, now kotosa ni ma win yin ebia. 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Now phones are hold on so I will pay biatono. 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One more Nokia and Samsung, and iPhones and who do ni yin ebi ewo ho. And if Franco for it was 0246 42 23 38 0246 42 23 38 and I say 0555 939311 0555 939311 Franco say upe so to be and so a woman website tell it me a call a www.francotrading.com and I search she Franco for app no a app store and I say play store na unya app na na wako so di upe so to be ano ubenye bi ato e wo kai say Franco dear still na from papa Perfi and honum
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2: your story. 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

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Can you say Eya free? The 24th October, dear. 8 a.m. to 4 p.m. And we're Breaking New Ministry International. Eya surprises and go on. Yapwafuni, Bell Beverages, GTP, Indomie Testy Tom, Last Hour Catering Services, Game Park, Minata Cocoa Boutique, Zam Ice, Cosmo, Mini Mia Chomo, Kellos, Digital, JRA Cosmetics, Lush Hair, XSL Rundle, Media Partners, Adum FM, Mega TV, Asempa FM, Adum TV. 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
6: The luckiest ever come here is this year. Bumbling, get best strike when you know about your lucky. 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Oba one or low. *712# Ni ogbe the luckiest is in for him.
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0: Mada.
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0: Ketoquel, Holy Multi-Purpose Insecticide Spray, Damna Krokron. So, who could do it to us? Press 0302-681582. 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
2: e wo se mani gie e fe se ma fa Mr. Kill aye be mankasa
3: wo fa meme dro Mr. Kill aye be memua
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1: tell him
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2: na so amwa me se Mr. Kill ya ma fa nti ma ye be memua case closed
3: nso me pesa me ye be mankasa nti nanya Mr. Kill ni bi ohia to
2: Mr. Kill our pharmacist Heba and over the counter medicine shops. 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And if I'm Mr. Kill.
0: FDA, Aji, Ejedin Kratu Yatum.
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Wey, eh, oba pa Christy. Ofrenu mi, Asedanyom. 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Ghana's number one radio station. And now, y'all want that. October, I'm assuming that Tosso, A.A. and Kuno. And I'm going to speed this up. And watching is it there, and Kuno. And it's there, and Kuno. It's great. And watching, yes, and watching. It's October, but so many that Tosso and watching. Yeah. How you do? I was as usual, every Saturday, I'll call up him 7 point minutes, yeah. This is your own show, Ophir Kwanso, with me, Jerry Justice. Now, Ophir, the KFS was done in Nama Echo Bank, yes, the Pan-African Bank. When I had to do the Echo Bank music sweep on Ophir Kwanso. Echo Bank saying, Kyle Sayaka, it's all about downloading the Echo Bank mobile app, not from the Google Play Store, App Store. Jina Sufer to your bills, fire transfers, outdoor, creative virtual card, to data, to airtime. In fact, the upper so you'll be able to me any now conveniently. That was the Echo Bank mobile app, not SO. Now, Wajo. Echo Bank. The Pan African Bank. You know what I say? Sadarum, one more swastling. Ama yede the Echo Bank music super bro wo ye ofie kwazu media so no de de Echo nyina o madama eno mukure mu enche bia the videos of our time e bro stay tuned and a video ne mu ohu afi be di nkomo so yes ni nyina mu na egwedie ne na mu here and there sa na ye koye ni mu sa. But I know I'm Belmont. Not only a soon chain. Especially say chill the sana. Say cranny. But I say now it's back. 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Now, if you are signing up, say, baby, me, I enjoy life insurance cover up to 19,170 Ghana cedis for yourself and a free cover for one family member. It could be your biological mother or father, any of your siblings, any of your children, or your spouse.
chance say a star 165 hash. No flu prompt in which will be out to me. Send your my rear. Cause no way. Mikel's Grace Company Limited. Abba said the bear. Akadia would do in a beboa. Amount office every pay off. Akadia would do in a beboa. Amount school nedimu. Akadia would do in a beboa. Ama additional dear sweating ya conkino. Ama additional a conkino. What need now a brain. Mikel's Grace Company Limited. And they say, oh, per quality stationery and a fair educational materials, papa, pa, they are. And Mikel's Grace Company Limited, a trusted partner in learning and everyday stationery needs. Yama, a wide range of stationery products, including M+, A4 sheets. Unyusu sa, A4 sheet, baby, unyusu, hey. Smooth, come on, pa. Easy printing. It is schools and offices out doing now, and it is so bien, said Timika, M+, A4 sheet, can one say maybe. Because father, man, I'm going to call father. I feel, well, pencils, Mikel's pens, Mikel's pencils.

nyina board market won there yeah omo yes ah what's the name of ayi opani ayi board here enye blackboard but back here is white na your friends eh who's a markerboard markerboard na yo another form maker ha ela na me pena mi itunya form maker bi aso da so pa na chale unya sa board market bi na all the trust wa hwese the coast mood kama pa Allah yo omo de ama on san count there Likels Grace Company Limited and so a publisher the fan series a collection of educational books designed to support children from Montessori through to junior high school. Into schools, teachers, parents, students, bookshops, stationery retailers, and educational institutions out on in Iran. Mama Modia, some of my friend, Mikael's Grace Company Limited, Nadi Muhia Biano. They are supplied their mama. 0244-598-305. I take it again. 0244-598-305. I'll face 0244-558-3973. 0244-558-3973. Mikael's Grace Company Limited. Was it started right? And Ukraine, me and me. MTN 40, me off a coin, be so proud. And I just say, I don't know, I am not a best shaman, come on, but yes, all the mini abotre. Now I'm in train, I'm really busy. Timmy, somebody, someone, you know what? See, sir. There was a time, it's been several years, dude. I've forgotten the exact year. That day, I was attending a meeting, B. It was, in fact, it was an event, Ewo Osu. And, Minister Ben Kwana Nebei. And there was a minister, and they said, but we were there, program, and they said, and now minister, no, Yentenenka. And organization na omoye program na omoye SM me host him omo yes okay let's call him na yan finally I'll say if he's closer then na yeah no etimi asha say before he gets there tia na msu okay ne omo fa na mama na mama and puno say mama friend minister no afi mi phone number call as zero credit oh our bra me as many me me or credits at and over 50 cedis worth of airtime many MTN for me call office many am call nipa call receive me che say dey we all here me e ma che say ebufu bi e ba nu no e ma me be ke cancel mo radio nso kra ma me ka say me ni only hwe bi m sim card kra me yi to twen e na me porti fio MTN phone penny for any anje dey call so on the radio Omni multimedia for one penny for Kasai. Na, they are called by Echi and say, me explain me which show, no. They realize I had a case. Inti, omo apologize, say, emo omo ye say, membra back, na, me airtime na, ashrini na, no. Omo besha ne mwa mame, edipikuwa kanwasa mame, dite ngina ni adee. Next time you be here, many of them because over the years, I'm more trusting me. I'm boy, a building, a brand as solid as empty. And I'm here, science and yes, I just say, and crazy. Till the next time you be here, many of them cast. I was here, and then the idea to move over 400 Ghana cedis worth of credit. I'm a coin, I'm a new one, maybe coin you couldn't have my own car. Advantage, I got to say, what's the evidence that, and I'm saying, opening to baby, I'm a TV and do a, can I just come walk into your office and make claim that I cannot substantiate or what? Oh, I do a be on more and more, customer service for now. I'm going to trail.
ti afi me keka ya na make reference to anano ada di si ene ade ade make afi o hu okay ene afi wewe mu a anka jimi number mpo na hwe what has transpired over the last 24 hours na hwe di si mpo e afi o ade wi a eh oh eh I've realized that you had over 400 Ghana cedis on this but and you've not made any call since last night and I'm saying, so where's the credit? And now they are saying I should wait till Monday. Move team your headquarters wa na head office wa. Move speeding in up mammy fast to meet me grand Monday Ramogan. Ah. Labi, I did be why and you're fine. My gosh, it's a shame once was I don't but no the way they think ah my fa phones and fan senko will be dima wuna me flow before help and I just say anka kranana. Ewa brains wa to say air time meet time we say mampo here abumu. Abi, where, also, I'm proud that she should be British seminal. Obit me a chusu a nudo ice gel. And on the far wire, instead of a best show, no one was a why you knew that all the ice at all. When you bounce now, pains need now call. 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And Uncle Dunchen on the bioglobin shop, Abba. 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A kumu sonson how do ni na show mo asifu ni pediem. Including inkusio mo atu ego yemu na. 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It was 0561088663. Afi 0561088666 na enkomo bi ewechiri bi aso no ye di ni fefefe kama kama Rasta FM video no to so sharp na ye nko ye ni patcho join here on YouTube urum ewo YouTuber ye wo video kuma bi video na etiawa just a short video na ye hwe video no ewia na ye de de aka no so no ato aso Adom 106.3 FM of few crans. Maza, for me, don't you know if I told you, a brain was out. The test this, do Sarania Swanshipa. It's a bush on patrol, bra, Besha, I eat my me. Bra, I YouTube no so. Na a Besha, video, a mine, na yen we animal man money teach you. Mona, I said, some video, yipa. Where a bema, wono, what I fire. Oh, say ye ye ni baby abe dubi ape sa watin o nem patro she ye monsu wa munti minti na mo yere nkwa hono ina mzee monsu mo yimche ye oh ena on se me mani bebre wa mimi se me kambi time wa na me mware ye no na me me de ma dwi na ni se oh me de se me ye nkwa de a condom yi de be yusu ye de be boy ho ban what I say it is good to use condoms, at least, and yes, a pregnancy pen, how they prevent it. Oh, STIs be brain, no, eh, boah.
said a bear unkunya, I read ya, Timmy say condom there. My use super, I mean, me per condom. O bana bears are to this argues now, mena, me per coffee. 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O that trouble be dream home, because condom me, I use his argues, he be so the first you are crying. Oh, and now. Why so they are there tonight on a faithful prayer? Because I don't know who. She girl now hang off down in some video. 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Yeah, we release a good condom. 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You say mema so the mema yeah mobile cause. Unya Rena Utsi say King Kay. They can na yes eh true from us here. Oh, is oh me. Yes. Oh, believe I say, what the heck? Oh, na Odawa. It is a Obani, yes, or Pampaka Krebisa. Bose Utiwa.

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0: 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They say, say, Juma, no more, ya, more advancing more. I want you more advancing more. Be beyond me, be a more advancing check, Christopher. A Christopher, I dream, be say, Sandy, I'm a good, and the sun will be a good. Yeah, yeah, Christopher, especially Christopher, yeah, yeah, what you do it, and say, Sandy, I jarry, be a good, you know, sun will be a good. If you ask a phone, you answer. 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Number one, I was so quite be suffice, I say, be a whole question, so national, and we are a And your first point, Sister Bia Obama, sorry, what TMI and Obama, I was say, well, baby, so person, what it may first written or by, I was say, me, my wadi woo, me a 2 year do, mammy, feel soon, born in me, my own wadi woo, may person wadi and come in for Johnson Tosso. And I'm paying my initial sister and my sister. As some more kind of OT, spirit to the car, what you was I. And I'm so about saying, when I was my 37. And I'm sad, the old Dow Johnson was a papa and patro I. Papa, and when Timmy could be a mancha, my dear enchanta. 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
0: Obe wana ta ta ta ta ta. Na obe timi diwa kwa da boy ho. Obe timi diwa kwa da bema ho. Might be every ministry, finance ministry be home one day be. The first minute na obaya wose o beje me fans. Oh, Benjamin fans, so I call a category of water menu. Oh, Benjamin fans. My brother was saying, Roll on us and Pabu, which I know. I've heard the Miracle Bar. And I'm so young, one was maybe a ticket to me. Minam Dina Bushianso. I brand him where Benjamin says, Sika said, Tam. I for Benjamin Sika Bushian will be a mummy, or Bano, my fans, and no, I am Yamano Yadro yet, until your bunny deans and Mr. China be wouldn't be bamboo, my brother was saying. My world on an ass in Pabu, and Benjina to Fonsa Pine, was it Bissano? Was it baby or done when you are one singing a mammy? You never heard not to baby when you are a catching show news. Was she quoting so a fellow or roco to the fifth refrain? A brand and a question you. But when you see to me, I want him in the fee, no, I take it to me, and I'll bring us or Sakwana so. Or no one is uncrophobic or no more drum, no more time, no more one, and your position than a question. But when you say to me, no, if you are not bring us, and you'll be so bad and well. And Pabo, the old boy will come at you. Me too to a pay, to come and be pay. So, 2 minutes ago, my me feel, so do my me feel, second, or better than 1 second. Tilipan Bompaya, no a brow, semicolon, a jam, and me winning a womb. Abisa, I am passive. Abisa, Ubenya resource. San say, and no, a direct contact. My friend Waba, what they say? Media Joa, Mansa. What they say, but they are causing mercy. Wouldn't many poor boy any dean? What say, I wouldn't. Would the any sister, where I mean, we are, where I'm more fussy, where I'm saying, dear, then I didn't find a brab, one of my echo. What do information do the other winning? And where do you go? Do the other one on so now, Bob Brent, do the other one in our brab, who be confirming in our. Who we are, Mac, this answer, dear, dear, sister, we are your begging one floor. wabacha si kodisin kodisin kodisin kodisin waye weye weye weye weye ebi wabaka asemenka mekampa minti minti nisubi 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
0: be si jare we say one person no man ten kankai and a brandy kope says he can get a crim bomb pe guso. So a man a type. A brandy drew what try, but down for us why but down for bema. Or no busum or dear busos were bema to a beba no general. When is a brandy no could draw my summer bass or quite a bodam for bema general? What two sikana born a pepper portion was less a quack quack quack quack quack quack quack quack quack quack. Besin de
1: Ravon.
0: Ah, but two sikana born no. What could do bass up on original? A branch and me say, Peda, Obama, sorry, Waya Juma Masama High Court, Oba, meti me the number, say, Wanuni, no water to Nano. When you're faking. What do you see cannibal, but I'm for? Was what then the nation was, let's say, quack, quack, quack, quack, quack, quack, and one a press, Yarena Dana Sakumaya and Etuko.
2: You are saying, but, Prof,
0: and you'll be, sir, Obey, they will send you the quest for Bobo Danfo.
2: Yes, I will.
0: Now, Obey, they will send for them for the general bass upon or Jamie. And you didn't have by half us since I know a brother.
2: I know we do not say, Nipa, you know, go for the general bed and room.
0: Abby, so then say, Crammy, about one of free water region. What the Adiatons again were fine, Ubekasi, wait, Sabi, when you're HIV. By of course, it's a Kwalebunina, almost so Muad, why a Tantambasa? May I know to my 2 minutes of free? Talk good, Kurebiase, no sign. Well, may you a floor, Beman Wabba Waranum, yet this year, and if you are young Wari, Jabem and more soon, gentlemen, Yunkunu, and 2 hours here, Quebecuna Fruho. When you're there, was saying, I'm on 500 CD, Madame Majina Circle Channel, and we are 2:30 Quasida. Your pants are about 12 pence, sister Nukunko. What turn the baby, Ojina? Actually, I'm a sunny wine. What better do I can eat? What would you not prepare patron? Or head and one moving and no hand was it? Or making a no banos or channel banos or two sicane tune and imperpet was it? But I'm for you was why lucky. So I never done for I have also not turned it, but I'm for you was why lucky. Besin, the sister, no one tongue, a draw no mean over friso.
2: We are saying 7 doors.
0: Share.
2: Eti Bishop, young fancy, na MIH, akwane contact numbers.
0: Yo, Jerry, watching na him marching. Watching na him marching. Eyo Freddy na him marching. Watching na nopa.
2: Yeah.
0: Ebo fwa ni ashasi ye. 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
0: 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So be sure to check out Faka Koka as well. Ye Nika as well. 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
2: 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Na we know FD Aimu Shimu and Awaji Atumu say a yepa. Nafi Samsung phone soon and what they galaxy series E for Abba chese. Where they a tijapa and they open mobile phone papa pato ewa bra umbreaky banker and they be shia a Samsung Galaxy A07 and a fe Galaxy A08 we the most affordable Galaxy smartphone ya onsa a bit me aka ninano. It comes with a 50 megapixel camera I'll be capture those special moments. 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
3: 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Uh-huh. Keep listening, Ayergated Sports. It's real sports. 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
2: Yeah. 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
4: 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Please, I Alligator Sports. 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I Alligator Sports. A papa. So listen to I Alligator Sports. You grow old and you die old. Thank you.
2: Thank you too. 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
5: 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So you listen, Prophet Kumchacha. I'm listening and I'm here. God bless you.
2: Bless you too. Langabell.
6: Ladies and gentlemen, my name is Joseph Langabell, King of the Jews, the chief general for the national team.
2: Yeah,
6: I irrigated soap Adom FM, number one, the old Ghana. If you jealousy go quench, observers are worry, believers shall enjoy. I irrigated sports. No sympathy for the cripple. I start a criminal war. Take it to the dances.
2: Sisi.
7: But for me, this is Sisi Chum. Now, they be a meeting, I irrigated sports. There's no day minty irrigated because me tia meniji na me stressa.
2: Nice one. Kwame, welcome to the dance days.
8: Yeah, we have to take you to the dance
2: days. Yeah, now upon it saying.
8: Jana do me a tempo anu diye kwa kuna eti ya miyemu anu sa.
2: Kofi, na kwa ba?
9: Yeah, ni abrapeni.
2: Na, also what is saying?
9: Mr. Hume mabo na uzwe.
2: Adom ninti, mewe ya pa.
9: Kada chedi ya mponya nko pomba se ya dom nasi. Asi sisi ya ubo langabe o jingle na na openi.
2: Which people
8: Live like that?
2: How What it means is that the cost is covered by the assembly.
10: Mm-hmm.
2: It's me a quite come. I'm a summary who is here. A quite come up.
10: But what's on mobile? I'm a summary. I'm a thing.
2: And you're nice. It's not nice.
11: I dare no. It's you, you know. Yeah, I know. Yeah, it's a good visa. Copies will be dizzy. You can't you put questions. Yeah, I'm a summary.
2: Yeah,
11: Ufi. Kumase ba.
2: Yeah.
11: Now we rap okuasi ni muna. Before we do it achi ni nzo.
2: Yeah.
11: Sa exit na o debe ko akofa timi akọ awoshita.
2: I un pass the comment.
11: What the
2: meaning of this?
11: I want nani market.
2: Yeah,
11: the as a thing here how do you call it?
2: Basket.

Sana, ever buy a banner? Two person here could buy now. Shannon so say, from the 23rd to the 29th of November 2026. Now, Barbe Frey, now on Swabuki, Sport No 059-147-2905. Now, and the beam say, your bon number in Tentum, and so your bon book on Zoo 059-147-2905. Winning number is our free. Now, wait me any akurem in Dubai this November 059-147-2905. Ofra, ibedin komo na onso yetimi eno akopim ewo Dubai this November. 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
3: And can I know a near mammy DBD to trees? And I say a BMO. BDA walk out chaco toothpaste mono. And I see fita. And mana wanting. 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And we see no amonum coffee. 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And it's tobacco. A camosesono. 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

0: how we trade in Ghana and across Africa. It happens on WhatsApp, a six-figure deal sealed in a 47-second voice note. There's no procurement departments, just a chat thread. It happens through people. Your guy in Kutomu, the woman in Onitsha, your cousin's husband's contact in Bamako, who you've never met, but you trust because of who introduced you. It happens in three languages in one transaction. English to the seller, French to customs, Pigeon to the buyer. And the bargaining? It takes 40 minutes, but the payment takes 4 seconds. That's how Africans trade, and there's one bank built for it all.
1: Africa, 34 nations, one heartbeat, one screen.
0: Ecobank, the only bank built for the way Africans move money. 34 countries, one screen.

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12: 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Edibias, you know. And Grace, okay. Glorious birthday to you, Grace. Hey. Please wish my mom, Mame Dapa, Deaconess Retired, Church of Pentecost, a happy birthday, though belated, for me. Last Tuesday was her birthday. Wifi, Mamalu, and Chen or Difi, Hannover, Germany, Ebay. Yifi, and Oswa, Didi, and Sui, or say, happy birthday going out to Na Ibadan.
13: Ibidum.
12: Hey. 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Okay. 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
0: Wow. That's so much. This is what real man does. If you continue like this, maybe love wouldn't be painful anymore.
1: I never stopped loving you.
0: They teach digital skills and can even earn money from it.
1: Oh.
0: Yes.
1: Interesting.
0: I'm sure. Yeah. DebrichUniversity.com. Look, I know you've been going through a lot. And I think at this point, you need to give this a try.
1: Yeah, I'll try it.
0: You still have your certificates, but you don't have any job. I think this is the best job opportunity for you.
1: Yeah. Thank you
0: try
1: very much.
0: It. Don't forget to try it, okay?
1: I will.
0: Yes.
1: What's the name again?
0: Debrichuniversity.com. Don't forget.
1: Okay.

0: tell me, what's that to come thing?
1: Why?
0: You people were there talking and I was just here, like, I don't matter.
1: Well, I didn't even know you were here. Elizabeth showed it to me. She knows I'm struggling and she just wants to help. I believe when I start, things will change for us. But you, why does it feel like you hate your own friend? It's like you envy her. Why?
0: What else do you want me to say again? I'm tired of all this, Walker.
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0: Right, and you may mama samo ajo mo akwa paso nko. 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
1: set dazi gumwa jaman this year
0: right ma yemru ensemene mukaka ene uko police CID headquarters ena nese CID headquarters wono suspended national sports authority director general. I don't know how many people are going to be able to do it. But he is suspended. And now, bro, I'm going to be able to do it.
1: But, Majiatum. Majiatum.
0: Eti, suspended National Sports Authority Director General. Eye, Yura, Yao, Ampofu, Ankra. And ne, Yeni, Koteteho, Emma, Ampa, Abede, Dise, Urano, Washasia, Sabre investigations are women in the air, you know, and also assassin, denipa. Nese, anoyetine. Na, Oshem Koma, a free minority, no, asya yansu, epa. 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
2: As a chairman of the committee, that these allegations are professed against my minister, but that is me. I cannot take the allegations as a fact, as we speak now. Don't forget, the CID is investigating these matters. We can do our politics. We are politicians. We can do our politics. I'm not sure the security agencies, the investigative agencies, will also do politics in it. That is why I am so worried that this matter is being discussed at this point, at this level, in the public domain, because if is not taken. At the end of the day, it will go a long way to interfere what the CID is doing. And probably we will just treat it as one of the political propagandas. I will go after any individual who will try to perpetrate any crime or anything that will give a dent to this government. I will go after anybody, whether my minister or anybody, a friend or anybody. But if that is not handled well, it will also be treated as one of the politics that we play in this country, which I am worried about. The next line of action that will be taken by the committee. Don't worry about that one. I am also interested, very interested. The committee is interested to get to the bottom of the matter. Because no individual action or inaction should dent the image of the government. No, he will expose anybody who will try to do or maneuver to play any tactics with this government. Because for the past 2 years, as we speak now, we are not the any scandal.
0: It was just say, I am interested. I am also interested. And the committee are also interested. And Your Excellency, Honorable, me, Kobe Stone, I'm also interested. So, in fact, you are on the right path. Majority of we Ghanaians are interested. May God bless you and keep you safe. So that this interest will benefit all of us. In the name of Jesus, as we pray, let's say Amen.
1: Amen.
0: And the dosi in Swakasa Womb, and the dosi, Unise, and Semi Boy, you know, you can't send 50 journalists are omitting APA and Kratasso. And now, Wabra, Yura, Echo, Vicente.

0: Father Abraham.
1: Hey, Dr. Shine,
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1: Debbie.

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If you be crowd with that, tell me that you baby. 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Catch up in the case of your heart, man, and the back to drink, come on.

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0: Yansan yabeka Emmanuel Hansem na yenka we Hansem yenka we Hansem openi Sam Agri mu akwa ba de ba Adom 106.3 FM so
1: mi jo so chekese so mo tie fo yina
0: omunyina ajo so omunyina ajo so na before yeka say Food and Beverages Association a omo ye hwan no
1: yo ye association bia ye no ngofo ye beverages.
0: Okay.
1: Any food processing.
0: Yeah, I know the
1: before I crack bulk imports.
0: Okay.
1: Any other commodities say the back room no. Yeah, now I share your crowd more media. If I near mamu any send a bear, it be there buying and kita home this and money in our now more.
0: Wow.
1: As an association.
0: Wow. Ain't it so you be a onumbi? In fact, onum Udi. Niyama ya krade ba kurumha nina uye patrona. This conversation is for you.
1: Yeah.
0: Inti miendi mkomo. Open mami samu wa kwa babium. Open ikasye Sam Agri. Na, Cave and Gardens. Mide mini mso mwye one powerful company ya. Wamudie efano anodie ni adie. Wamudie hujuma pa. Na kakakache he. Cave and Gardens.
1: Okay.
0: Beyond the minimum, no.
1: Cave and Garden, member of the association.
0: Okay. What more kind of food and beverages association?
1: Association. Na eban se se ne mebi e touch ma.
0: Okay.
1: Eh, ebe se then e bit me aye abua isan se ende juma e bidi. Product ne ba ko. Aye friend ni Chateau.
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1: 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Now say regulator no FDA. 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
0: Na say ya yensa Chateau then time say finish anga. Ya ko counter. 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
1: 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And none as he say no.
0: Yeah.
1: Aye chateau.
0: No, na ubetia a bike room no as oh. Omoto wa dia mankola ushwe product nanka sana ni package inu echese product
1: mankola
0: huwa umbeka se mankola fruits inti a cut across na amse label inu was a problem and the reason why so ye momu ye record no ye ushwe your friends SKU somu declared ma FDA inu particular one biya umanfanka and una na I say mpenifuo no ana se mamifuo no e den kola ko sku e bia obi ono musa ko hu fruit e da hu na
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0: because we hu fruits
1: efe
0: no news are there wo mu no nti wo ni makenka na se wo to bibia ono ma e na e ya asefim kakra e san se se yi obi ono makenka no hu ade e sokoto na e so musa de mi koto e
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1: no no shake
0: as I say a idea ya register
1: okay
0: now whether it's in a 1 liter bottle and a pack and a 500 liter bottle
1: okay
0: and a packer near consumer ni behunu ano no behun but ye register ni hun say sense so na anasa say ne ma ri she ade no so e wo hu hu se fruit ne da hu sangra e bi product e wo ha che nti no
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0: 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Juma, any one more year, any one more year.
1: Juma,
0: na se bibi inya esa yeka. And he say this particular product, I can say yen ye record. Ushe kumwa. Sela. I will be biya.
1: Product no abanti.
0: Uko your friends are retail ends biya. Welcome on my display boldly.
1: Yeah.
0: Unfortunately, omun to me in first stamp. And to so. It's answer.
1: Aye, FDA stamp.
0: FDA there be aye GRE
1: stamp. Okay.
0: Stamp. Ah, your friend who share we have been stamp be that so.
1: And I bought.
0: And none chest.
1: Chest. And pillion sana. Okay.
0: And none chest. In fact, I didn't work a itia who exercise duty.
1: Okay.
0: Unfortunately, this year I work room na yatra on sangreano. The very product na kase mi and fan baby um. I work room. No baby say say why e chuma.
1: Why na deba?
0: Exercise.
1: Aye, then e raha.
0: Bisa. So now a link you know is between the GRE and the FDA. Ntimobe is then and which me is an MOA
1: free
0: home. Nipa no de buy and also when you feel away. But me member problem as I say, Emma, make us say, Emmy, and say, FDA, Esenka, it to me DNA, a two form. Yes, as I say, I'm away, Emma. Inti, some be GRE, as I'm to meet you, and I'm much trauma. Your friends a regulator, more second partner, no, a year,
1: GRE.
0: Or Munda, if you say, sign them away, if you bought their snake banning, no, or be unto me and smuggle and farm back. Now, one can't show, must sign them away, more my hook on my infant baby, more.
1: Oh, my dear,
0: so, Uncle Fono, more dear ban. Stampers or more genuine to me and continue.
1: Into
0: it, I say, not just say, I dare no. In community and whole taxes. The property taxes I see it to you and I want you.
1: It's
0: in a work room. No. In the way you will be a auton, sangra. I actually have 250 ml.
1: 250 ml. Okay.
0: Na a shop more. Me bo koko. Ye FDA for us today. 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
0: 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Se weye 330 ml. 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And also bonche hon wa chese nyam kola die. And now we share your friend is saying the other side is wa. Yes won you mwa. Ensa ensa sa won.
1: Wonum.
0: Nti we enye ensa open for enum. And now we drive us wa ensa sa wonum. We be numa we dey do fie and akotena be bi obetna. Na no me obi fie so be num. Na enye appropriate drinking men ko ye excessive. Na yen ka say we are drinking irresponsibly. Nti no and also be won say ka no da hon ye dey. Cross
1: a boom.
0: HSA, don't drink and drive. And now 18 plus in the HSA, we'll be away the 18 years. At the corner, with the ultimate minimum. And we are papa, we are mommy, we are uncle, we are brother, we are sister. Men's mommy, I say, uncle ba. And now, go supermarket, no, go and say, we're on turn on farm bro. And yes, our Nankasa, if you don't believe, you know, at the teenage Nankasa, no, better. Would have a fridge in a way, free Nibia can. On Spoka, so I should say, and pa. Wine on them now say and I say fruit juice. We know your wine and your fruit juice.
1: And your fruit juice.
0: Intino. Grand Chateau or Bibia and only Ajatum say yeah. We the size is no 1 liter or 500 ml.
1: And a cream in them 500 ml in this year, we share 500 ml and only
0: But we share on the industrial side no.
1: Okay.
0: Now Omoka say new policy be on Monday Banucha say my young producer 230 crap oh from her
1: 230 man producer crap
0: no more can but I don't know your chance in science and say quite another day for soon then you're quite because industrial players Nankasa will share or more investment on my anyway nobody's producing for the children we need
1: Mpinifo
0: there until no nature say properly identified and labeled to show say ampa for adult consumption until no no no ya piercing sign mrepemuni yebeka mwasem until no say na etie chateau grand chateau yeka mwasem menu media nature say
1: no once eja nsebia boys no any ade ni jihun because sebi any ufu insa any ade inti eme de se ene wode inscriptions wo honyi na eche se we eye mpeni force na abana ne kwa kwa no uwo message bia wode mama ye consumers ena afesu mpeni force wabonti ya
0: 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You must drink very responsibly. 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
1: and be on the
0: we party utumito at the court 330 na be numa onuma e be so at 18% alcoholic volume there it's okay for you to drink just a glass na woko
1: when the enter me paper package you know on say we no a paper
0: yeah
1: any plastic via ba san ba inti we no wo ti che wo we ya se wo party as na de we ya mu di na de gwe mu na je se oh recycle na ye
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1: yes very necessary because parts in the na no e amu pese omu tutu
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1: Yeah. 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Yeah. 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

0: 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You are here on this planet Earth to solve a certain problem. That problem na ba be solve no e wo mu ni solution ni wo mu So you have to give that solution out to the world. So whatever solution you are going to give to the world is what world is going to pay you for. Solution.
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0: We are say or how are o obesha se wo solve the amano no. 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Listen, Obi Owa, ni so is low height. 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Na anso under 2-4. Esha asa so obo match now to say Samuel Jabe Bobi ami say kuro ni nyina be pu akọ because ne bo obo is unique. Stephen Appiah the same thing, we can say Asian the same thing, and one make count sanet hwehwe won so wode na ye na wiase tu ya oka. And into the Bible can say nyame nshira me mo nipa ya odefo obre ejuma emfa bi nka ho odefo we so eye odoma nkomasem. 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Obeyfo can never operate. Bosom biara into me operate. Mame wate biara into me operate. To me biara into me operate on this planet Earth. Engensi nipa without human knowledge and human power. It is human being who control every spirit, whether it is demonic spirit, holy spirit, or whatever spirit. A nipa ne control. And it is we are seeing a nipa dia. And it is in Genesis chapter 3, verse number 22, no kase. 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

I'm in the Dr. Shine. Maybe Reverend Gabriel side to us who are the 106.3 FM. Nassim University. Medin Shine Aqua. I'm a Dr. Shine. So I'm on Facebook Shine Aqua. Other social media handles Shine Aqua and Dr. Shine.

3. So sit back, relax.

them say among the nations? What should they say? The Lord reigneth. You are not saying it well. Let them say what? The Lord. Did they give a condition of when to say it? Say it only when you feel good. Say it only when the economy is well or fine. Say it only when you have money in your bank account. When and how do you say it? Anyhow, anytime. And let Hallelujah Challenge say among the nations what? The Lord reigns. Say it about your homes. Say it about your nation. Say it about your destiny. Say it about your bank account. Say it about your health. Say it about the body of Christ. Hallelujah. Acts 16:25. It's so important to remind ourselves of the mandate. What did I say? Okay. So that you understand why you are here, and so that you are better positioned to respond to people. That is, if you have to. Okay, because sometimes people say, well, why are they always asking for stuff and sharing testimonies? Oga, Baba, our mandate. See our mandate. Let's read the mandate. Want to go? And at midnight, so that's why we gather from Lagos, Nigeria, when? Of course, that's literal. But midnight can also be figurative. Midnight can be a dark time. Midnight is also transition, because that's when you transition into a new day. When you're about to go into a new season. Midnight can be a time of storm. Midnight can be a time of what? Challenge. Midnight can be a time of warfare. It says at midnight, what happened? They did what? So, I find some people say, well, personal, let's just praise. Let's forget about prayer. Say our mandate. Our mandate. So that's why we pray. And I observed today that they didn't tell us the prayer point that they prayed. There was no prayer point. So it means I'm free to put my prayer point. Hallelujah. Tell somebody, put your prayer point. Don't let them gaslight you. Say, put your prayer point. We will begin from spiritual growth. Okay, pray for the nations. I'm praying for ourselves. He says, ask and your joy what? And for the past 3 days, we've been delighting God. And we hit something. And God wants us to ask Him. Amen. So we'll pray. And then what did they do next? They sang praises. Another translation says they sang hymns or psalms to God. And what happened? Who heard them? Prisoners heard them. Even those who were not following Hallelujah Challenge heard them. Hallelujah. And what was the effect and result of their praise? Say suddenly. There shall be suddenly. Say suddenly. In your life there shall be suddenly. Say in my life there shall be suddenly. Whatever has delayed shall happen suddenly. Now what happened? There was what? A great earthquake. So that the foundations of the prisons were shaking. Say shaking. Say shaking. There will be shakings in the spirit. There will be shakings online. There will be shakings in your foundation. There will be shakings in your family. And what is the result? Immediately all doors were open. How many doors? Fill in your own gaps of the doors. All doors. What does all mean? All. The doors of salvation. The doors of provision. The doors of favor. All doors. All doors. All doors.
without exception, every single door was open. And how many people's bands were loose? Including the people that were listening to them. Everyone's bands. So even the people criticizing you will be impacted. They will be saved. So some people will have a blessing because of your praise. Your family members will be blessed because you are staying up late at night. And verse 27, what happened? And the keeper of the prison, awaking out of his sleep, and seeing the prison doors open, he drew out his sword and would have killed himself, supposing that the prisoners had been fled. Verse 20, Paul cried out aloud, voice, with a loud voice, saying, do thyself no harm, for we are all here. Then he called for light and sprang in and came trembling and fell down before Paul and Silas and brought them out and said, sirs, what must I do to be saved? You see why we take the altar call? And so far we have close to about 18,000 souls and counting. And what happened? And they said, believe on the Lord Jesus, and thou shalt be saved and thy house. And they spake unto him the word of life and all that were in his house. And he took them the same hour of the night and washed their stripes and was baptized, he and all his, straight away. That's why we end with an altar call. So that's our mandate. Say, that's our mandate. And when he had brought them into his house, he set meat before them and rejoiced, believing in God with all his house. Clap your hands together. Say, this is Hallelujah Challenge. I just described Hallelujah Challenge to you. So everything we do is scripted by the word. So tonight we're going to do every one of them. Now the first one we're going to do is enter with praise. Hallelujah. We have two sets. Holy Ghost, which one should we go for? Okay, let's go from Omini-Mini. Let's go from Omini. Let's walk that revelation. Can you shake your instruments of praise?

You've applied for tens of jobs. Every time, we're sorry. That wall comes down now. Repeated failing IVF, abortions, miscarriages. That wall comes down now. Spiritual limitations.

sing like that. We will sing our prayer and we'll pray our prayer. No, no. We will sing our prayer and we decree our prayer. Say we decree. Now let me read a few things to you. Put in the background. I'm asking the band to play so I don't lose that momentum. Take it down a bit. Let me look at my notes because I don't want to ramble. Hallelujah. Please remain in an attitude of prayer. So, we struck something yesterday on day three. Say day three. Now, we've had many moments on Hallelujah Challenge, many glorious times, landmark moments. But yesterday was very different because we touched the heart of God. And when I went home, I was so overwhelmed and, you know, in gratitude, I just slept and woke up. I couldn't even pray as such because I was so happy. Of course, I prayed later in the day. And as I sat on my bed, I began to write these words, inspired words. I mean, each and every one of us, you know how God speaks to us. I know how God speaks to me. There are various ways. And when I sense that inspiration, one of the things I do is begin to write. So I began to write, and I knew I was writing by the Spirit. I began to write these words. We struck or hit the Gosha on day three. I'll explain what the Gosha is spiritually. And because of that, there shall be a steady flow of the supernatural and testimonies this HC like never before. Then I now wrote, the physical tears that flowed around the world yesterday, as we proclaim the goodness of God, was a token to that effect. Now, if I tell people to put on live stream how many people wept while they were thanking God, I'm sure, of course I don't want to exaggerate, we probably have tens of thousands, in their thousands, maybe not hundreds of thousands. In fact, if you were thanking God yesterday and you wept profusely, put on the live stream. Guys, put on the AC, it's getting warm here. And I believe that was a sign of the Gosha. That tears flowing. You know, we celebrated God in a way that I'm sure in a while he felt, I've not had it like this. I'm too used to your requests and complaining. For once, when we began to say to him, are you not the one that did this and that? I'm sure he felt, oh my goodness. And because we pleased his heart, the Bible says in Psalm 37 verse 4, delight thyself also what? In the Lord. And he will do what? Grant you the desires of your heart. So I kept writing, the testimonies we will hear from this particular edition have never been shared before. I sense God wants to show us that when we get the order right, the miraculous will follow suit. Are you ready? Now, while I was writing that on my bed, a friend of mine, Prophet Gideon, he was here last year. He's a prophet. He just began to chat me up. Please, if you have the chat, just put it up. And then he began to write these words, and I'm sharing that as, you know, a confirmation to you. He said, thank Jesus for Hallelujah Challenge, a mighty weapon of war for God's children all over the world. To see that the Lord chose you, my brother, to lead this movement is mind-blowing. Please get the next one. And then he shared a scripture from Ecclesiastes, I think 3:11 or so. If you click it, I might be able to see. And it says, if the clouds are full, they do what? Pour out rain. Remember, I'm writing about the Gosha. The Gosha is an overflowing water. You know, it's a gust of water that's just broken out. And then I said to him, oh wow,
Hallelujah. I now shared with him my note. You know, the note I just read to you. And then he responds by saying, oh, wait. I'm not done writing. He was about to write these words. Testimonies pour in, breakthrough, gush out. Put your hands together for the Lord. Now, why am I writing all of this? And while I was meditating, I sensed by an impression in my spirit that God has given us an opportunity. That which we did on day 3 opened up something in the spirit realm. And God wants us to ask for very, very big things. What did I say? I can't hear you. Now, God confirmed that word about big things to me because I saw a post about, you know, of my friend who said when he goes to camp, Pastor Adeboye, you know, would normally say to us, ask God for a big thing. And he prayed for 2 years for a big thing and God answered him. So that was the confirmation. Please, I beg you by the mercy of God, something opened up to us on day 3. And God has drawn us to himself. When you are about to pray for things, don't ask for mundane things. Don't ask for things that a man can do. I'm telling you from experience. What I'm doing today, some of the things I'm doing by HC are things that I asked for and the things that God showed me. Years ago, God showed me a sea of people and I was ministering to them. As we speak, there are hundreds of thousands of people. God is doing through us some things that have never happened because I asked. My Father in heaven, that we pleased yesterday, wants you to ask for what? I can't hear you. Now, what you will do, don't just ask from your head. You will pray about it. What did I say? Even if you need to pray and fast for a day or something, to say, Lord, put in my heart what to ask. Please look for that scripture for me. God gave Solomon largeness of heart. I think it's in 1 Kings or so. He gave him largeness of heart. And God gave Solomon wisdom and understanding exceeding much. And what? Even as the sand that is on the seashore. You're going to make this your prayer request first. Because a door has been opened. Say, a door has been opened. A door was opened yesterday by the mystery of gratitude. Don't come to God asking for a phone. That would be an aberration. That would be an insult. God, give me phone. No. Somebody can give you that. Ask for what only God can give. I'm emphasizing this. Please, if you never believe that God speaks through me, I want to believe tonight. I don't call myself a prophet, but I believe I'm a child of God and I hear from him. He wants me to tell you that by reason of your sacrifice of thanksgiving yesterday, you touched his heart as a king. And he says to ask him. Psalm 2 verse 8 says, ask of me and I'll give you what? The hidden for thy inheritance. And what? And the uttermost part of the earth for thy possession. Let's pray that First Kings prayer first. Man, let's go. That First Kings prayer. And God gave Solomon. We are not asking yet. You are just praying this prayer to prepare you to know what to ask. Do you understand? And those things must be according to the will of God. Do you understand? You can't ask for big things that God will not approve. Say, Father, in the name of Jesus, I receive divine wisdom, understanding, and largeness of a heart for my request. Open your mouth and pray. Pray loud. Lord, give me wisdom, largeness of heart, understanding. Put in my heart what you want me to ask. During this HC, that which is according to your will, that which no man can do,

pray. How many of you have your book of gratitude? How many of you have your book of gratitude? Keep praying.

Jesus' mighty name we pray. Amen. Say amen. Amen means let it be so. Say amen. Now, don't stop. Before we go ahead, I want to do this here because I waited for this time. Some people are watching HC from a fake page. One of them is one Hallelujah Challenge page. It is a fake page. So if you are there, that's the fake page. And please, these guys are scamming people. They will put false links, wrong links, and they will take your card details and, you know, steal from you. Please, the real authentic page is Nathaniel Bassi Main. I just thought to mention that. And in case they mute my voice, you're going to read the font. Are you ready? Now, take your book of gratitude, like we said. Before you ask for that big thing. How many of you have your big thing already? If you don't have it already, still pray. But if you have it, I'm going to give you an opportunity. Remember, we said before you ask, what will you do? You will read out God's goodness to him. Are you not the one who did this and that? Are you ready? Are you ready? When I say in the name of Jesus, you begin to read out to him. Are you ready? Father, we bring this sacrifice of thanksgiving. The things you've shown us and done for us in the past, we reel them out to you. In the name of Jesus, accept our thanks. Open your mouth and begin to tell him. Raise your voice. Raise your voice. I'm going to get off the mic myself. Before we ask...

Jesus' mighty name we are praying. We are almost praying. Sorry, we are almost done. We are still praying. We are still praying. And we are almost done. Now, kings rule by decree. Say, kings rule by decree. That's how kings rule.